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And we had Alton Gun, Benim Yarim. From their album Hogar, here's Tanarwen.

This Freeform Portland, of San Isidro with Como Yo Te Veo. Before that, from a Sublime Frequencies compilation of 78 RPM gems from India, that was Indranil Bhattacharya. We had Mohammed Alasan Karso with Mafalawan, and Tanaro and Abba Malik before that.

fucking on a yes. Just like a school girl.

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Dirt Roads there with Old Sounds. Before that, Lightning Stills closed down the bar. Margot Gurion, Love Songs. And Dylan Running Crane with Did He Die Yet? It's almost the top of the hour. This has been DJ Breezy with you. I'm usually on every other Friday morning with On The Port. 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

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I saw my father. I saw my sisters.

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And after 20 years, he still grieved. He said I danced now at every chance in honky-tonks. For my drinks and tips. But most of the time I spend behind these county bars.

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All right, this is DJ Yoon checking back in with you to let you know you're listening to Freeform Portland at 90.3 FM or 98.3 FM. And I should let you know, this is the name of the program. Welcome if you're just joining us. If you've never heard the show before, I do an eclectic show every other Thursday from 6 to 8 p.m. And tonight we have a very special show. We have Chow PM on the air. They are going to be doing a little live set, and we're also going to do the Vantage Points segment where I will talk with them. They will play some music they brought that isn't their own, and yeah, we'll see what happens from there. They are getting ready over in the other room. This is the first time trying to do this. We're having some technical difficulties, but DJ Gazebo is in the house and has come up with a really novel solution to hopefully make this work. So bear with us as we get it together. Let me tell you though what you have been listening to. We just wrapped up the opening set with Canadian folk rock outfit Fraser and Bolt. We heard Big Time Charlie from With Pleasure, a 1973 Columbia Legacy thing. And then we had Leo Kottke before that doing 8 Miles High, the Gene Clark, I forget who else wrote that, but the Bird Song. Yeah, an awesome version of that by Leo Kottke off of Mudlark, a 1971 Capitol release. Jerry Reed was before that with Don't Think Twice, It's All Right, Bob Dylan composition. And that comes from When You're Hot, You're Hot, a 1971 RCA Legacy thing. Roy Clark was before that with The Poor People of Paris. And that comes from The Other Side of Roy Clark. We had Roger Miller giving us Whistle Stop. I'm having trouble saying that. And that is a lovely little composition from Dear Folks. Sorry, I haven't written lately. A 1973 Columbia Legacy thing. Sammy Davis Jr. did the Jerry Jeff Walker composition, Mr. Bojangles. Perhaps Sammy's version is the one known best. And that comes from Portrait of Sammy Davis Jr. And with that, we are caught up. Thanks for tuning in tonight. I hope everybody is enjoying the show so far. Yeah, it's going to be great. I am really looking forward to giving this a go here with Chow PM. And we'll see how this works. Give me a minute as we get our thing together. I will be back shortly. Stay tuned.

0: here and divorced. You are now divorced from your old crappy favorite band, and it has been replaced by Child PM FM.
1: For the rest of your life.
0: Does anybody know what Child PM stands for?
1: I don't know. Why don't you tell me?
0: I can't hear you.
1: I really don't know what it stands for.
0: I know what it stands for. You want to know what it stands for? Child post-marriage. You know what post-marriage means? It's a polite way of saying your butt got divorced.
1: Whoa. I've never even thought about that. Oh, wait. Maybe I have because
0: maybe
1: I've lived
0: it. Maybe you have because it's part of your life story.
1: It's part of my life story, isn't it?
0: It sure is. But you know what the thing is? You know, we're a divorce court band, so our focus is divorce. But you can't forget about marriage, because you can't have divorce without marriage. It's a linear thing, you know?
1: Yeah, one precedes the other.
0: And marriage is wild, because sometimes you can get married, you know, you don't even know what's happening until you got so many chemicals flowing to your body, natural and synthetic. And
1: some designer.
0: One day you could just be like, swiping right, and the next day you could be in Las Vegas getting married. It's crazy.
1: It's really a beautiful thing, I think.
0: It happens more often than you might think. But this is a little song we wrote that's kind of about

0: Oh, understandable. All right. Turn it up. Turn up the volume in your car. All right, this song is called Hops Getting a Jump. Here we go. 1, 2, 3, 4.
1: Yeah.

0: miss those days.
1: It was a really fun time in your life.
0: I get this bittersweet feeling in my guts when I think about those days. Everything kind of made sense back then before she threw it all away. Anyway, at least I still have booze to take the edge off. Oh, wait, now I have to go to meetings. I don't even have that anymore.
1: Yes, you do, because you don't like to work with, alcoholics.

0: I'm just houseless. I'm not homeless.
1: Well, yeah, you have a home.
0: I have a home. It's not a penthouse, but anyway, this is. I do. It's come to a lot of my close people in my life's attention that I do have a bit of a drinking problem, and I'm working on it. This song also is featured on. I don't know if you guys know this, but we're releasing a brand new 7-inch.
2: Brand new.
0: It's really cool. Our buddy Yoon over here helped us with the art design, and it's cool. It's color vinyl. We're releasing it at Alberta Street Pub tomorrow. Anyway, this song's featured on it.
1: I think
0: it's
1: the door is open at 8.
0: Yeah, something like that. Anyway, see you then. You can get your very own copy. This song's called AA Meeting, and it's featured on the maxi single. You ready?
1: I'm ready.
0: All right, hold on. Oh, wait, hold on. Okay, 2, 3, 4.

0: I felt so amazing last night.
1: And enjoy.
0: Enjoy yourself while you can.
1: It's just a part of your personality.
0: It's just a part of my life that I got to deal with. It's just another compartment I got to find a shelf for. You know.
1: Right.
0: Anyway, that's a little track from our 7-inch that we're releasing tomorrow at Alberta Street Pub. Come check us out. You're listening to Child PM two-piece right now on an acoustic guitar, and I got a tiny little drum set and keyboard, but tomorrow we're going to have a four-piece band full-on four-piece.
1: Electric guitars. You're going to hear my my Louis Vuitton guitar, my Gucci guitar, and all that shreddy sound that everyone loves so much.
0: All that shreddy stuff that you create.
1: All that arrogant rock star sound, you're going to hear it.
0: And speaking of arrogant rock star, have you ever wished upon a rock star?
1: I don't know.
0: You don't know?
1: Well, I never have
0: Think
1: to wish
0: because
1: I am a rock star.
0: Oh, that's
1: so
0: true.
1: I was just kind of born this way. But we're asking you.
0: We're asking you. This is a question for the collective audience. Have you ever wished upon a rock star? It's the only way to guarantee your wish might come true.
1: Yeah, it's true. And
0: yeah, let's play it.

level where I can just be an arrogant rock star and people just do what I say and give me whatever I want. And the funny thing is that I don't even have to do much in return. I just strap on a guitar, strut out on stage, and watch millions of posers lose their mind just to be in my presence. It's really

0: Wow.
1: I think my cymbal stopped working.
0: Just rocking way too hard.
1: I guess I just rocked it too hard, I guess. That concludes our live show. Hey, come see it in person tomorrow at Alberta Street Pub.
0: It's going to be
1: really
0: great. It's going to be
1: fun. We're
0: going to
1: have our four-piece band. We got our lawyer,
0: fun
1: Rusty Sawyer, playing
0: family.
1: Bass. We got our ex-step sister-in-law on keyboards. It's going to be so cool.
0: It's going to be so great. You're never going to like anyone else's music again.
1: No, we're kind of going to ruin all the rest of the
0: for
1: music.
0: You.
1: Ooh, is it time to turn up the technology?
0: Hey, I got a chemistry set over here.
1: Yeah, I got some, I got the periodic...
0: Oh, Mr. Wizard.
1: Periodic table of elements over here and stuff.
0: See, we have carbon, and then that's a semiconductor.
1: What are we supposed to do? Are we supposed to go in there?
0: I don't know what we're supposed to do. We should go investigate.

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1: 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I have Child PM in the booth with me now, and I am welcoming both members here, if I can remember the names, Carls McJr.
2: No.
1: Wait, am I getting it wrong?
2: This is Carl.
3: I'm Carl Crisp.
1: Carl Crisp.
2: And we have Crispin McCarls Jr.
1: Crispin McCarls Jr.
2: We're both two of the top stepdads, ex-stepdads in town.
3: We're part of a
2: whole grassroots movement trying to get ex-stepdad rights going strong in Portland.
4: We're tired of stepdad discrimination as far as like custody and stuff like that.
2: We're trying to get
4: that rebalance.
2: Trying to eliminate bio privilege when it comes to visitation with the children that you helped raise.
4: Yeah,
2: you know what I mean.
1: Okay. Yeah. I think I'm getting the gist of your whole deal.
2: Picking up what I'm dropping at your feet.
1: I think so. So yeah, you guys have a release show tomorrow at Alberta Street Pub.
2: You sure do.
1: Yeah, I'm excited. That.
2: Are you coming?
1: I'm gonna be there. Yeah, yeah, absolutely.
2: Cool.
1: For sure.
4: I'm also gonna be there.
2: You're coming too?
5: I'm coming.
2: I'll go.
1: Is that right?
2: I'll go.
1: You're gonna maybe show up, or I don't know, maybe have other people perform for you that because you're so big.
2: Oh, no. That's an idea. Yeah. We can call our understudies in.
4: I mean, I can
2: have a lazy Friday.
4: I have alien friends that are orbiting the Earth right now. So if anything happens that I don't like someone smells wrong or like looks at me wrong, I'll just have them teleport me out. So.
1: Oh, okay.
4: But I'll be there.
1: Good to know you got them out
4: in a hologram form.
1: Okay.
2: You get teleported out just because someone smells wrong? Is that what you said?
4: Yeah.
2: What does that
1: You're
2: mean?
1: That sensitive, huh? About yeah. smell, I guess. You have, like, extraterrestrial sense of smell.
4: I just need the vibe to just be perfect. Exactly perfect.
1: Okay,
4: I only exist in perfection, and then it's just, like, I whiff away if I see an error or experience anything.
1: Wow. That must be excruciating to try to maintain that.
4: It takes a lot of energy. Lots of fuel needs to be burned to maintain my existence.
1: Is that why you're constantly chugging Rockstar energy drinks?
4: Yeah.
1: I see. It's all coming together now.
4: We're also going on tour after our show on the Rockstar energy drink tour.
2: Global international world tour.
4: Yes.
1: Oh, wow.
2: Northern California
4: yeah,
2: and back.
4: Which means California and back.
1: In and around Northern California
4: yeah.
1: and the world of Northern California.
2: But we're kicking it off tomorrow at Alberta Street Pub.
1: Well, that seems like a good start, yeah.
2: We were going to do it at the Moda Center, but we're kind of sick of all the big stage and lights. We kind of wanted to play a more like intimate, like kind of small club. But, you know, it's going to be hard to get in. There was no pre-sale tickets available, so you kind of have to just like camp out if you want chance to get in.
1: Oh,
2: you know
1: like
2: I mean?
1: The old days. Yeah.
2: And I already saw some people putting up some tents out there this afternoon. I drove over.
1: Oh, okay.
2: People are excited.
1: I was wondering. Yeah.
4: There's all kinds of people that are sleeping outside there just like not wanting to give up their spot. So
2: they don't want to risk losing.
1: Wait,
2: their
1: is it
2: spot.
1: Like, is it one of those deals where you go into the center and you just could like, you could go to the front row if you're quick enough?
2: It's general admission.
1: Okay.
4: Well, if you have enough Rockstar energy drink and you're willing to, you know,
1: really
4: run
1: hoof
4: fast
1: it.
4: Enough, and you know, some you might be able to do like the diamond arm thing and kind of just bulldoze your way in. If you show up late, that's always an option. But try to get there early.
2: If you show up late, make sure you're ready to be really aggressive because we have a pretty aggressive crowd. They're probably gonna be locking arms and stuff. Probably not gonna let you through very easy. So you gotta really ram through the diamond arm like he.
1: Diamond arm.
2: Like
1: I
2: he mentioned
1: know.
2: Earlier.
4: Just get him out. Just
1: I wasn't aware of that technique, but I guess that makes.
2: Some people call it the snowplow.
4: You just basically form a cow catcher with your with your arms.
1: Yeah. Okay.
4: Kind of steeple your hands a little bit.
2: Imagine a cow catcher, and then just make your arms look like that, and then you can get to the front, hopefully.
4: Yeah. And hopefully you have, like, a friend that can just, like, kind of be behind you and then just kind of follow in your wake.
1: I'd rather be the friend. I don't know

0: Well, sure. I mean, that's how, you know.
1: I mean, it's 2026.
0: Yeah, yeah.
1: Let's be real. We're all.
2: Yeah, yeah. I would just.
1: Nobody can read.
2: I'm not going to be reading anything.
1: I don't even think they teach reading anymore. They just put it on the audio. They teach you how to talk.
0: Do you got like AI to do the reading for you?
2: Yeah, they give you like a seminar on how to pretend like you're reading. Like you put on the little glasses, you know?
0: Oh, okay. Just to look like you're engaged in intellectual.
1: It's just
2: stroke your beard a little bit.
1: It's a lot of biofail out there.
0: Yeah.
1: We still see stepdads read to their kids. Bio dads put a chip in.
2: Yeah, we prepare them for life.
1: Yeah, we're trying to provide them with the old school skills that's going to get them through the tough times when the grid goes down.
2: Yeah.
0: Ah, yeah.
1: I'm building family country currently as a little oasis when the world catches on fire. I'm going to take those stepkids out to the family country and raise them right.
2: Yeah, we have a sovereign nation, actually, that's in the woods that we're building a compound in there, and it's just going to be like our own little kingdom where we have our own little laws, and it's gonna be great.
1: Our own little customs and our own little cultures.
0: Yeah. Sounds like Enchanted Forest, but I don't know, maybe I'm getting it confused with something else, but
2: yeah, it's gonna be kind of like that.
0: Yeah,
1: who told you that it was that we set up shop in Enchanted Forest?
0: Oh, I don't know, I'm just.
1: I didn't know, it was a wild guess.
2: People on I-5 going south 90 miles an hour if that gets out.
1: Yeah, we're gonna cause a lot of accidents if you release the address of family country.
0: Well, I guess I gotta be careful here. I should also
1: Just think about it. Just think a little bit before you put out.
0: Oh yeah.
1: It's touchy information.
0: I know. I kind of just impulsively say things.
1: Let's clear. Nothing. It's all good. No worries.
0: Okay. I should let you know.
1: It wasn't part of the NDA or anything.
0: I know.
2: I'm sensing imperfection here, so I might vaporize soon. So if we could kind of.
0: No, we got to keep it.
1: We got to get it perfect again, or he's going to get teleported out of here.
0: Yeah, well, I got to keep it perfectly within the realm of the FCC and let you know you are listening to KFFP LP Portland and KFFD LP Beaverton. Mm-hmm. Just so you know, I'm just. I know it was hard for me to say that. Disclosing that to you right now.
2: That was great.
0: But
1: you sounded like a professional DJ.
0: Thank you. I'm semi-professional, working towards being a professional of some sort.
1: You're almost there, bro.
0: Yeah. Well, you guys are going to try your hand at some DJing now. You got some things queued up.
1: Well, yeah, we brought some records.
0: You're gonna rock the house with some jams here.
1: Can you scratch on these?
0: Probably not. Yeah. I don't know if they're equipped for that. I wouldn't advise it. I didn't know that Child PM got into those realms, but.
1: Oh yeah, we used to hit the club scene hard. What is on this?
0: That's what
1: they use. Yeah. That's so the band that's playing with us tomorrow.
0: Oh, that's not here. I can okay. Hold on one moment. We are gonna get some stuff queued.
1: It's pronounced
0: Zuris. Zuris. Oh, are they one of the groups you're playing with tomorrow night?
1: It is.
2: Which track do you
1: want
2: to do? Okay.
0: Bear with us as I'm gonna get this queued up here. And we will go from there. Stay tuned to Freeform Portland at 90.3 FM and 98.3 FM online. 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

0: All right. We are back here. It's DJ Yoon letting you know you're listening to Planet Yoon right here on Freeform Portland. And it's a Vantage Points edition of the show where I will bring on guests that will play music they adore and we will talk about it. And in this case, I have Child PM in the studio tonight.
1: Hello, Matt.
0: Hey.
2: Hello.
0: How's it going, you guys? Thanks for coming in, and thanks for doing the live set earlier. That was wonderful.
1: Hey, we're doing great, and we'd like to thank you for having us aboard. My only complaint is that they won't let me drink liquor in the studio.
0: Nope, that's a no-no. We can't have that, but
1: it's cool.
0: You really gotta...
2: They won't let me drink my Rockstar energy drinks either.
0: Yeah, well,
1: weird about fluids in here.
0: They are. Well, we got a lot of expensive equipment that is easily prone to breakage, so we gotta be mindful.
1: You probably can't pee in here either.
0: No, it's no. Not advised.
1: Okay, whatever.
0: Not advised.
1: Whatever.
0: So let's go. What were we just listening to? The past 20 minutes, you guys were playing some songs, some sounds. What did we hear?
1: Well, I don't know how long you've been listening out there, but we were explaining earlier that we're releasing a 7-inch tomorrow at Alberta Street Pub, and we thought it was only, proper to play a couple tracks from the other bands that we're playing with there. So that last track was our buddy Chairman from Nazarod doing his solo project, the Chair Project.
0: Oh, yeah.
1: That was a cool song.
0: That was wonderful.
1: He's gonna
0: beautiful.
1: He's going to be kicking things out, or he's going to be playing second tomorrow, right? Direct support right before Child Pain. I don't remember what else we played.
2: Zazarius Station.
0: Oh, it's all. I got it listed here, but we had a group called Wheelchair Sports Camp. Tell me about that.
1: Yeah, they're one of my brand new. They're one of my brand new favorite bands. Very cool band. It's the singer. She's a disabled little person, and she's just. When she performs, she's like a 7-foot tall power behemoth. She's an amazing performer, dabbles in hip hop as well as
0: it sounds
1: punk
0: wonderful
1: and rock and experimental and jazz and all kinds. It's a very eclectic album. It just came out.
0: Are they local or are they from somewhere afar?
1: They're from Denver.
0: Ah, okay.
1: And they're on...
2: is that in Colorado?
1: Denver, Colorado.
0: Oh, not the... not in North Portland.
1: Over here.
2: Yeah, on Denver Street. Yeah.
1: But they're on Alternative Tentacles. And they're kind of blowing up a bit. They're getting some cool attention, well-deserved, because they're really putting out some really cool stuff.
0: Mm.
1: I like them a lot. I've been trying to pump them.
0: Great, yeah. I was unaware. I like that track for sure.
1: Their album's kind of like a mixtape. It's got so many different kinds of songs on it. It's very cool.
0: Yeah, that was... Well, we heard Yes, I'm a Mess.
1: Yes, I'm a Mess. What else we play? We played some...
0: Gaytheist was our local favorite...
1: Local powerhouse trio.
0: Rockin' trio, yeah. They're
1: ripping it up. Always a treat.
0: They are fantastic. Yes. We heard the Dark Deep from How Long Have I Been on Fire.
1: Excellent album.
0: Yeah.
1: Also, we played a little bit of Shudder to Think, a song called Hit Liquor off their classic masterpiece Pony Express record. Shudder to Think is one of me and Carl over here is one of our favorite band, all-time favorite bands.
2: They really listen to our music a lot.
1: Yeah,
2: they really listen to us and just were taking notes.
0: So, okay.
1: They really got influenced by our sound.
0: Is it kind of like
1: we like them so much?
0: Like the Beatles and the Beach Boys kind of had that thing? Like it's like you and Shudder to Think kind of have symbiosis? Or it's mostly a one-way street?
2: Well, I'm gonna stop you right there, Matthew. so basically what happened was back before the universe was created, the primordial darkness, we basically developed the AI that created the universe, and then to inspire the AI, me and Crispin, we played a concert in the primordial darkness to influence the world and build the music.
1: Our the climax of our concert kind of created the what you all call the Big Bang.
0: Okay.
1: The existence of matter and planets and gases, and basically created an Earth planet so we could eventually have studios so we can make some platinum albums.
2: And so basically what we're saying is that we're not really influenced by any music. The music that you listen to is influenced by us.
1: But we like the music out there that's most influenced by us.
0: Right,
2: and
0: I see.
2: We love making that connection. Really powerful.
0: So we have you to thank not only for the good music you make, but for really all music and our very existence.
1: It's kind of like if you hear a good band, they're probably like really influenced by us. If you hear a bad band, they weren't paying attention.
0: They were I don't know.
1: But Shudder to Think's pretty dope. I'd check them out. They just reunited in this last year or so.
0: Oh.
1: And we got to see them at the Star Theater, and they blew the roof off the place. Amazing.
0: Dang.
1: We had a couple new members. They're a five-piece now. Everybody was just rocking out, just giving it up on stage. It was a lot of fun. I almost said the F word. Oops. I caught it, though.
0: Ah, good on you.
1: Yeah.
0: My hand isn't so near that dump button.
1: Yeah.
0: So thank you.
1: Close call.
0: For keeping it in the realm of...
1: keeping it decent.
0: Yeah, keeping it in the realm of decency here on Freeform Portland.
1: Might be some step kids in this room.
0: Yeah, we got Child PM in the studio, and we are playing some songs and some things, and...
1: I think the first thing we played was Scissor's Station, and they're also playing with us tomorrow at Alberta Street Pub for our 7-inch record release show.
0: Yeah, we heard Keep Up Your Spirits from their Antinomy release from 2012, released by AIO Records. AIO, is that how you say it?
2: AIO.
0: Not to be confused with
1: we have fun here.
0: We are really having a hoot nanny even.
1: Letting our hair down.
0: Yeah, well, yeah, this has been wonderful.
1: And sure, I can't pee in here.
0: Well, there is a bathroom not far. I think you can take a few extra steps.
1: I'm a reasonable man.
2: I have a solo cup. It doesn't have any expensive equipment in it.
0: Well, you know.
1: Han Solo cup over here.
0: Yeah. All the same, I don't know. We got to be careful.
1: It's all good. I'm just messing around.
0: Oh, yeah. I appreciate you guys following our strict rules here at the Freeform Portland studios.
1: I didn't know Freeform was so strict.
0: I know.
1: It's like Freeform.
2: Yeah, it's kind of misleading to
1: be called misleading.
2: Freeform. Mm-hmm.
0: Right.
2: You can't even pee in here.
0: I know.
1: I came in with my beer hat on. They're like, you can't drink that.
0: You can't, no.
2: Rockstar energy drink all over this console. It's like, that's not freedom to me.
1: That's not freedom.
0: Well, you know, we're not like a hotel room, you know, that you trash every night, sadly. I mean, I wish we could offer that, or we had the deep pockets
1: to
0: accommodate that kind of behavior.
2: It's cool. Maybe next time.
0: I don't know. I'm sure it would help raise our status in the world of, like,
1: trying to tame the beast.
0: You know, of us being cool, like, you know, we'll be known as the radio station that got their booth trashed by rock stars.
2: I mean, with the Child PM pump, I kind of expected a huge boost in your guys' revenue stream.
0: Okay, yeah. Well, now that we...
1: a lot of advertising.
0: Yeah, now that we're getting
1: episode.
0: A lot of ears, you should go up to freeformportland.org and click on our donation button. We are...
1: don't be so selfish.
0: We are a non-profit...
2: What the heck are you waiting for, people?
0: Yeah. Even though our fundraiser is behind us, and we raised our goal, thankfully, and thank you if you did tune in for that and sent us some money our way, that was really appreciated. But you could donate at any time to keep wonderful content like this on the air.
1: Are you enjoying this? Then prove it.
0: Yeah, show us your love in monetary amounts.
2: A like or a comment, that's just only one form of appreciation. We actually prefer the money side.
0: Yeah, wow, I should have had you guys on during the fundraiser. Well, maybe there's...
1: Yeah, next time we'll work the phone.
0: Yeah, yeah, you guys can be my special pitch team.
1: Can you drink beer while you work the phones?
0: Well, I don't know.
1: Probably not.
0: Yeah.
2: Phones are really expensive, right?
1: Are they landlines?
0: I think we do have one here somewhere.
1: You got a line on some landlines?
0: Yeah, we're still rocking landlines.
1: That's cool.
2: Landliner.
1: What is this, 1994?
0: Well, did you guys have anything more you wanted to play?
1: We can play. Oh, we actually, you know, do you want to... Let's play...
2: Care a lot,
0: so.
2: Oh yeah, let's do that.
0: You have a okay.
1: When Choppy and Barry first became a band,
0: uh-huh.
1: and we found out that we had these ex-step kids,
0: right.
1: in common. Like both of us were married to the same woman, our ex-wife Peggy. She had a couple kids from a previous marriage, so both of us got to be stepdads for a short period while we were married with her before she.
2: At different times.
1: Different times.
2: Mind
0: I see. Right. Okay.
1: This isn't.
0: Thanks for pointing
1: this isn't
0: that.
1: Utah.
0: Yeah.
1: Okay. You know, like this. We had normal relationships at different times. Both got to be stepdads. Now we're both ex-stepdads. But when we started this band, we were kind of focused on just doing cover songs and trying to play songs that the kids would enjoy.
0: I see.
1: And they're really into the old like Care Bears movie from the 80s.
0: Oh, I don't know if I've seen it. It's a good time.
1: Oh, you'd love it. It's right up your alley. You like the Care Bears, right?
0: I'm into it.
1: I always see you wearing Care Bears attire and stuff.
2: I see all those
1: figurines,
2: like, bright colors, and I just my face just lights up.
0: Oh yeah.
1: But it's a Carole King song, and so we learned it, and it's kind of inspired us to become songwriters. Honestly.
2: Well,
1: better.
2: We were the original songwriter.
0: Right.
2: She was inspired by us, remember.
1: That's
0: right.
1: Right.
0: Oh, right.
1: Right.
2: You've been drinking a lot, so.
1: Yeah. I got wet brain.
2: We have to stay on message.
1: My brain's wet.
0: All right. Well, let's get that queued up, and.
1: We gotta find it on YouTube.
0: Oh, okay.
1: You got YouTube.
0: We will make that happen. Give us a minute here, and. We will be back in a few. 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Stay tuned.

0: All right, we are back. This is your host, DJ Yoon, letting you know you're listening to Planet Yoon right here on Freeform Portland. We just wrapped up a set there with the group Enon. And that was High Society, the title track from their 2002 Touch and Go release. Artist Laura Briard was before that with Ciel Mer Azur, with Ne Pas Rester Bleu, a 2023 Midnight Special Records thing. We had Frog doing Max von Sydow from a new record titled Frog for Sale, a 2026 Tapewormies release. Sassy Haya gave us Cran Potato, and that comes from Take You Somewhere, and that is a 2024 Skip Wax thing. And then Child PM, who are still in the studio, passing a lot of wind in the background here. We heard from Carole King something that they hit me to from the, what is that, the Care Bears movie soundtrack?
1: It's a Care Bears movie. It's the original Care Bears movie.
2: For those who care.
0: Yeah, that was really wonderful. I didn't know about that. And wow, they really brought in some heavy talent with Carole King writing for the whole outfit.
1: We were going to learn that song for the step kids, just, you know, because we thought it'd, like, you know, make them happy. But we thought it'd be an easy song to learn. We started trying to learn it. We're like, whoa.
2: Yeah, it was hard.
1: It's hard.
0: Yeah, Carole King doesn't mess around.
1: And she's got something up her sleeve.
0: Yeah.
1: I don't know what it is, but anyway.
0: Well,
1: we should bring that one back. We should play.

0: congrats, you guys. I really appreciate the effort. And once again, go out and see Child PM tomorrow night.
1: Tomorrow night, Alberta Street Pub, 9 o'clock, $10, 21 and over.
0: All right. This is DJ Yoon signing off. 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
2: Acknowledge the land we occupy as residents right. is unceded indigenous land.
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2: We acknowledge we reside on the ancestral radio. Lands of the Cowlitz, Multnomah, Kathlamet, Clackamas, Tumwater, really Tualatin Kalapuya, Wasco, Malala, Watlala, Bands of the Chinook, and so many other nations who made this area their home. In addition to the federally recognized tribes mentioned, we also acknowledge the presence of numerous unrecognized tribes and indigenous groups whose stories also demand our attention. We acknowledge knowing a mere recognition of the local peoples that have inhabited this space before us is not enough. We are committed to learning the history of the indigenous people who lived here in the past, as well as learning about the indigenous communities living in Oregon today. 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

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Keep it locked.

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Let me tell you what you just heard. That last track was called Ghost by Joanne Robertson from her 2025 album Blur. And that was released on the label AD93, kind of a hot label at the moment. Before Joanne Robertson, I played Flowchart, a cover song they made, a cover from The Sundays called Here's Where the Story Ends. That was from 2003. Before Flowchart, I played Cole Pulice, a track called In This and Every Life from their 2025 album, Lands and Eternal, and that came out on Leaving Records. And before Cole Pulice, I played another cover song. This time it was covered by Yake Nohara, and the song was originally by Susumu Yokora, a track called Tobi Ume, but another woman named Ayan Shino covered a whole bunch of Susumu Yokora's songs from his album Sakura with an acoustic guitar. And this Yake Nohara version is a remix called Taro Nohara Remix of Tobi Ume. I made that sound very complicated. But that came out in 2021. And we started the whole set with a track called Bright Belief by Johnny Nash from his latest album, Once Was Ours Forever. Again, I'm Influence, and thank you for tuning in to my show Slipstream on Freeform Portland.

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I am Influence, and you're listening to my show, Slipstream. And let me tell you what I just played for you. You just heard M. Sage and Claire Rousey play a track called A Bell Undressing from Matthew Sage's Once a Diamond, Pivot Bright album that came out in 2021 off Flora Bell Records. And before M. Sage, you heard Sawako, their track called You May Me Light from a compilation called Spring Snow. I played a track off of that album for my last show. And that came out in 2022 on Mirai Arts. And before Sawako, you heard Emily Sprague, her track Hokkaido from her 2025 release Cloud Time off of Riving International. Those were recorded live improvisational sets from her Japan tour in 2024, I think. And then before Emily Sprague, I played Natasha Pirard, Le Fin, Le Début, off of her Fernand Cécile album that came out in late 2025, off of Dewey, a label from Belgium. And before Natasha Pirard, I played UE, aka Ula, aka Ula Strauss, aka Ula E. Strauss, a track called Drawing of Me from her album Hometown Girl. I made it onto a lot of end of year lists from 2025, and from the label 28912. And we started off that whole set with an old track from 1993 called Yes by the band Insides from their album Euphoria, and that came out on 4AD. And I thought that Insides track and UE's track sounded similar. So again, I am Influence, and you're listening to my show Slipstream on Freeform Portland. Thanks again for tuning in, and let's play some more music.

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I am Influence, and you're listening to my show Slipstream on Freeform Portland. Thank you very much for tuning in. You just heard Cola Run play a track called, well, Cola Run's track called Riot on the Hush from her Hailu EP from 2023. Before Cola Run, I played Salamanda, a track called In Parallel from their album called In Parallel, also from 2023. And before Salamanda, I played Oklu, and FKA Twigs, their duet track called Viscous from 2025. And before that, I also played Oklu and KCMQ, a track called Lurk from a DJ Kicks mix by Logic 1000. And before those two Oklu tracks, I played Bala Macabre, a track from 2011 called Motion from their album Wander Wonder. And before Bala Macabre, I played James K, a track called Hypersoft Love Jinx Junk Dream from their most recent album Friend. I mean, I think it came out before then. It's been on various singles and other EPs and such from the label AD93. And before James K, I played Whatever the Weather from their first album of the same name, a track called 17 Degrees Celsius. I love that all the track names are weather, degrees in Celsius. And that was from 2022 from the Ghostly International label. And we started off that set with Kevin featuring Ben Bondi, a track called Capsule Curve with Foamy Sax from an album called Laundry from 2024 off the Motion Ward label. All right, we're nearing the end of the show. Thanks again for tuning in. I am Influence, and this is my show Slipstream.

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I'm DJ Zenhound, and this is a special episode, an exercise in long-form experimental music. Most recently, we've introduced Daniel Menchi and the track called Concrete Signs. Previous to this, we started listening to Keeper of Machine Sounds and track number 2 from Time of Machines. Before that, we introduced Pavel Kazenkov and a track called Dramatic Destruction. Just before that, a track from Aaron Turner called Winge Haven Dissension from the record To Speak. And right ahead of that, Zoamba, the track Altar Flower from the release entitled Bhakti. And at the very start of the show, we heard what we'll be listening to all the way through the end of the show, which is the release Multiverse Omnisphere by Growth. So today's show will be lots of different music layered on top of each other to potentially interesting effect. I hope you enjoy. 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

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I'm DJ Zenhound, and thank you for tuning in for this special broadcast, which is an exercise in long-form experimental music. Most recently, we've added to the mix a track from Duma called Ruthless, which is featured on Duma's split with MMS Neon Chan entitled Splitticide. So keep on listening. In a few minutes, we're going to introduce a few new sounds. We're going to layer in a few new sounds and see how that sounds. 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

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And right now, we have just introduced a track by James Nathan Powell, merely entitled Untitled. It's featured on the release called Bearer of Bad Tidings. I do hope you enjoy this newest layer of sound we've introduced, and there'll be some new layers around the top of the hour, so I'll check back in with you around then. 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

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And we just introduced some new sounds coming from Leslie Keffer and Roger Stella. Part one of Love is the Plan is Death. And of course, we have a number of things all layered together in the background of that already, including Borgazome, James Nathan Powell, and Duma, and of course, Growth with the Multiverse Omnisphere, which is itself much longer than the 2 hours allotted to me here, so I'm only playing the first hour, 59 minutes of that, but you know. It's definitely the foundation of today's show. So keep it locked to 90.3 FM, 98.3 FM, Freeform Portland Radio.

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I'm DJ Zenhound, and just moments ago we introduced a new layer of sound to this special broadcast, which is Dashenka, the track Soft Send, featuring Maswan. And this will take us to the end of the show, along with what remains of the other layers underneath that. I appreciate you giving me the chance doing this exercise in long-form experimental music. Because if you can't do it on Freeform Portland, where can you? So I hope you take care of yourselves and take care of each other. And, of course, keep Portland feared.

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3: 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We are about to unfold the story of Frankenstein, a man of science who sought to create a man after his own image without reckoning upon God. It is one of the strangest tales ever told. It deals with the two great mysteries of creation,

Geeky and Drop Dead are not with us tonight. They're interviewing for high-ranking positions with Captain Inface. 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

I received Jesus Christ, your Son, into my heart. 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

remember, recently, 00:15 on Thursday, the 17th of August. There are warnings of gales in Fitzroy, Seoul, Shannon, and Rockall. The general synopsis at 1800, high just north of Faroes, 1026, moving away northeastwards. Atlantic low expected 200 miles west of Rockall, 991 by 1800 Thursday. The area forecast for the next 24 hours. Viking. North becoming variable later to 4 showers. Good. North of Terra, south of Terra. Northwest of 3 to 5, occasionally 6 in southeast, south of Terra.

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0: Stars at the feet, time dragging. 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
1: With thought I knew, but not for certain.
0: Say she saw my other face when I'm inside her. I looked around, wiping my saliva. 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Showing up unannounced, who's turning time to speak? Body to inhabit, universe, stars at the feet, time dragging. Seasons pass, cyphers never complete.
1: Face behind the smile, face behind the smile, face behind the smile, face behind the smile, face behind the smile, face behind the smile, face behind the smile, face behind the smile, face behind the smile, face behind the smile, face behind the smile, face behind the smile, face behind the smile, face behind the smile, face behind the smile, face behind the smile, face behind the smile, face behind the smile, face behind the smile, face behind the smile, face behind the smile, face behind the smile, face behind the smile, face behind the smile, face behind the smile, face behind the smile, face behind the smile, face behind the smile, face behind the smile, face behind the smile, face behind the smile, face behind the smile, face behind the smile, face behind the smile, face behind the smile, face behind the smile, face behind the smile, face behind the smile, face behind the smile, face behind the smile, face behind the smile, face behind the smile, face behind the smile, face behind the smile, face behind the smile, face behind the smile, face behind the smile, face behind the smile, face behind the smile, face behind the smile, face behind the smile, face behind the smile, face behind the smile, face behind the smile,

driving southeast 4 to 6, increasing 7, or perhaps gale 8 later in Irish Sea. Showers later, good occasionally poor later in Fastnet. Shannon, and very poor later. Dundee, Fastnet, Irish Sea, variable 2 to 4, becoming southeast 4 to 6, increasing 7, or perhaps gale 8 later in Irish Sea. 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Shannon, and very poor later. Dundee, Fastnet, Irish Sea, variable 2 to 4, becoming southeast 4 to 6, increasing 7.

0: precipitation was reported.
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0: total for the precipitation
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0: which is 1.3
1: inches below normal.
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It is a fantasy of mine, much like weeds do not get too

0: 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Oh, here is a very handsome person named Laser Bacon with something to say about Freeform Portland!
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1: It will become more westerly this evening. Sustained winds will increase to between 15 and 25 miles an hour, with gusts up to 50 miles an hour possible. Where portions of east, central, and southeast Indiana, northeast and northern Kentucky, and central, south central, southwest, and west central Ohio. When from 10 a.m. this morning to 10 p.m. this evening. Impact, gusty winds could blow around some secured objects.

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We are experiencing a double shot of Lies Records, per Kiki's request. Ta-ta. By ye gods. Is what you're hearing. 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

Okay, you just listened to Ian Body with Images, Son of a True Star by You, and Xanoff with Lost Message. 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

0: 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Rolf Trostel with Urtai. Jean-Michel Jarre with Bridge of Premises. 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
1: 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I want to talk about hunger. There's an estimated 1 in 4 people in Oregon that are struggling to put food on the table. That's around 1 million Oregonians estimated to be experiencing food insecurity last year. That's more than the population of Portland, Salem, and Bend combined. 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

You just heard Lilith by Kiki Rockwell. And before that, you heard Lupercalia by Fawn. And then we played a song called Narupo by Heilung. And finally, we played a song called Out of the Canyon by a group called Spells.

0: You just heard a song by Alice in Wonderland called Ghost World. Before that, you heard You and I by A Star's Universe. Before that, it was Neo Nazar's Lead by Forndom. Before that, we heard Still Alive Mostly by Havoc Harpa. We started this music set with If I Had a Heart by Fever Ray.
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0: 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We will dance together.
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You just heard the song Soul Sacrifice by Power Trip. And before that, you heard Gnosis by Russian Circles, which was preceded by Move. That was by Sol Seppi. We started this song set off with All You Children by Jamie XX and the Avalanches.

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1: Hellcat
0: and DJ Ignis, playing pagan songs that move us on. You just heard Hold the Heathen Hammer High by Tear. Before that was Beyond the Dark Sun by Winter Sun. Then it was Keep on Galloping by Korpi Kalani. Before that, it was Cry of the Blackbirds, Amon Amarth. And then Cry of the Banshee by Broncos Helm. A lot of crying in this one. It was a good one. A lot of crying, though.

0: Hey, you're turned in. Hey! Hey, you've tuned into Pagan Seder with DJ Hellcat and
1: DJ Ignis.
0: You just heard Soul Thashing Black Sorcery by Skeleton Witch. Before that, you heard Iron by Ensiferum. And even before that, we heard The Horrid King by Temple of Dagon.
1: Yeah.
0: Before that, to start off our set, we just wrapped up. We played Sila by Hallucination and Tanya Tagak, an Inuk throat singer.

0: You just heard Tarot, We'll Teach You by Goat.
1: And before that, we heard Circus by Sandhouse.
0: Before that, it was 16 Psych by Chelsea Wolfe.
1: Wanderlust by Baroness.
0: Then it was Dead Black, Heart of Ice by Soul Remnant, my personal favorite.
1: Thank you so much for listening to Pagan Seder. We will be back for our next show on April 22nd from 6 to 8 p.m.

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Well, I don't think anybody was ready for that. The Steve Miller Band right there with Space Cowboy. Jethro Tull with Living in the Past from the original Masters release. And Stupid and G-Love brought us Shine For You here on this edition of STF, Stranger Than Fiction. And this next set, which will be nearly, 45 minutes long, uninterrupted, needs a bit of explanation. I'm going to pose a question. Where were you in 1973? Well, I know that many of you weren't even alive yet. But in 1973, Mr. B was 12 years old. Yes, a whole hearty 12 years old. And I went to a party up on Mount Hood at a friend's house. So at the party, we went out and got in his brother's VW microbus. It was late at night, and we turned on his brother's Pioneer Super Tuner, which was pretty good technology back then, and we listened to the release of Pink Floyd's Dark Side of the Moon for the very first time. It was brand new. The album was being premiered, previewed on what used to be a late night album preview show on the FM dial, where they would play the whole record for us. And it was magnificent. It changed my life and my listening to music, how I listened to music. Dark Side of the Moon featured sound effects on it that were wonderful, and production on it that was exquisite. Produced by Alan Parsons. Yes, Alan Parsons produced Dark Side of the Moon. It was a recording masterpiece of the time, and thus it became one of the best-selling rock LPs of all time. Over the years, I've heard many different versions of Dark Side of the Moon, and I've done my best to collect many different tracks from many different artists. And that's what I'm going to do for you for the next 45 minutes, is present the other side of the moon. We're doing Dark Side of the Moon in a brand new light. We're doing it Stranger Than Fiction style with Mr. B. And I do hope you enjoy the next 40 minutes or so. Thank you for being here.

By the way, this is the music of Alan Parsons that you're listening to. It's an early mix of What Goes Up before vocals were added to it.

0: 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Yeah.
1: Absolutely, years. Been over the edge for yawns, working my buns off for bands. I've always been mad. I know I've been mad. Most of us, very hard to explain when you're mad.

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I hope it was one for you too. We've got plenty of great stuff coming up in the second hour. I do hope you stay tuned. Back there we used the Easy Star All-Stars, brought you all the dub remix, Flaming Lips, and many other guest appearances, but the big one, of course, is Henry Rollins doing his best. it was almost like punk rock imitation of Pink Floyd, which is kind of cool. Let's see here. Oh, the London Philharmonic Symphony. There's hundreds of musicians involved in that last project, and mix masters and the like. I do hope you enjoyed Mr. B's edition of a classic rock LP right here on your non-commercial, listener-supported, music-driven community radio station. 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

Yes, we are. This is called Wander Star from our Canadian friend, Joey Stevanek. Instruments.

brand new right there from Mike Scott and the Waterboys right there. The Waterboys doing a cover, a Dylan cover. And I love the fact that it almost mirrors the mix that was done for the Pat Garrett and Billy the Kid soundtrack years ago. STF, Stranger Than Fiction, right here with Mr. B. Settle on in. We're in the second hour.

Well, I couldn't finish this record until I wrote one too, you know. So actually, I was doing a movie at the same time. It's not like I do a movie every day, you know. Every once in a while, they ask me to do a... I've done two movies, okay, just two. And I played the same character in both of them. I was the brother-in-law with low self-esteem. So, you know, if you're writing a script or something and you got that character, just call on me. I know how to do it. I was in this movie at the time with Billy Bob Thornton, and me and Billy Bob were played brothers in it, and our dad was Andy Griffith. That would make me Opie's stepbrother, which I don't mind, especially at Thanksgiving. Anyway, Billy Bob said, you ought to write a song for this movie, something we can play at the end and roll the credits over it. And I said, God, that's what, just what I want my song to do, you know? So I did. I came up with one and based it on the characters in the movie. And, of course, it never released the movie. Went straight to Blockbuster. But me and Iris, we're real fond of it. And we hope you are, too.

0: 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Miss Iris DeMint.
1: I'd like to introduce you to the spiders from Mars. On bass guitar, we got Trevor Boulder. On percussive instruments and drums, Woody Woodmansey. No, it's not Susie Quattro on lead guitar. We got Mick Ronson. This is for Mick.

above. Let's do it. Let's make love.

I just love the latest release from Bob Moses called Blink. Last Forever from Bob Bleachers. Right before this was You and Forever. Let's Spend the Night Together. A Rolling Stones cover done by Ziggy Stardust and the Spiders from Mars. And if you don't know who that is, you might want to look it up. In spite of ourselves, John and Iris, John Prine and Iris Dement, back there telling the story of how that song actually came into being. Yes, it was part of a Billy Bob Thornton project at one point in time. John and Vangelis, John Anderson and Vangelis Papathanasiou, from Short Stories and The Friends of Mr. Cairo, we heard I Hear You Now and I'll Find My Way Home. And we started that whole madness off way back there at the top of the set with the Waterboys doing Knockin' on Heaven's Door. STF, Stranger Than Fiction. We've got about another, maybe a half hour left. And this is also something fairly new from Muse. This is Be With You.

Los Lobos, doing their cover of the Buffalo Springfield classic For What It's Worth, here on Stranger Than Fiction with Mr. B. We're wrapping up the second hour, and I'm going to be saying goodbye to you here. Otis Redding, Aretha Franklin, and Bill Withers back there in that last set, along with Muse. Thank you for being here this week. I do enjoy doing radio for everyone. 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Go to our Donate Now button on the website and click Donate Now. It's very easy. Become a member where your ears are. This is what I say. STF, Stranger Than Fiction with Mr. B. We'll see you again next week. Same bat time, same bat channel for another thrilling episode of Stranger Than Fiction. Take care of yourself. Take care of someone else. And be nice, folks. Just smile and say hi. Everybody says hi. STF, Stranger Than Fiction with Mr. B. We're trying to make the world a better place, just one song at a time. And here comes one more song for you. This is the original Beautiful Strangers from Kevin Morby.

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The band is called These Foolish Things, and they truly are. They truly are. And they're going to be playing over at the No-No, which is formerly known as Misdemeanor Meadows. The No-No Bar tomorrow night, along with a band called the Jim Jams and S.U.U. playing along with These Foolish Things. That is at the No-No, again, formerly known as Misdemeanor Meadows. I'm Uncle Scotty. This is Radio Hot Tub. You're going to hear a lot more local bands on this program. So if you don't like local music, leave. Seriously, no. Don't stick around. I mean, you could stay. Maybe you'll learn something. Maybe you'll go, hey, I just realized this show plays music that those other radio stations don't. Maybe you'll hear some local bands that you like. Maybe you'll get out to their shows. Maybe you will buy their merch. Maybe you'll make some new friends. Maybe, just maybe, if you stick around for the next 2 hours, you'll hear some local bands that will become your next favorite band. Okay, stick around in that case. Otherwise, shove off. Go over to KGON. They're playing, they're playing the Steve Miller Band again. All right, anyway, I'm Uncle Scotty, your host. I'll be with you for the next 2 hours. Joining us in studio right around 9 o'clock this morning, local band Crumb and Crumb. Both of them will be here in studio with us right around 9 o'clock to play some of their new music and to talk up their big show over at the Twilight Cafe tonight. But I'm going to get into some more music here from a band who is from somewhere down south. I'm trying to recall exactly. Was it Eugene? Somewhere down there. Maybe it's Ashland or Medford. I forget. I should look it up, but I don't have time. You can do that. The band is called Not Your Ex-Lover. This band sent me some music a few weeks ago, and I decided to hold on to it until they were actually getting a little closer to their show, which will also be at the Twilight Cafe coming up next Thursday. Now, I know it's a Thursday night, but I've been listening to some music from this band, and I really like them. And they look like they got a good vibe on stage. So if you haven't already seen them, like I haven't, Not Your Ex-Lover is going to be at the Twilight next Thursday, and I'm going to play a song called The United States of Regret. This is Not Your Ex-Lover making their Radio Hot Tub debut.

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8 o'clock tonight in a beautiful faraway place called Milwaukee. I've never been there. Don't they have like beer Milwaukee? Isn't it way out in the Midwest somewhere? Do I really want to make the road trip all the way to the Midwest to Milwaukee to go see some great local Portland bands this weekend? Well, good news is I don't have to go to that Milwaukee. We're talking about Milwaukee, Oregon. And I'm going to be honest, I know I've driven through Milwaukee, Oregon. I just picture a bunch of car lots mostly, right? But there's more. It's a place I've never been, and I know they put on shows. It's called B-Side Records. They also have a bar in there called The Riff, and a skate park, and food, and vendors. It's year number two. It's the second annual Milwaukee. I missed the first one because I thought I had to drive all the way to the Midwest to get there, and I didn't have enough money for gas. So if you went to the first one, you probably know it was just a one-night event. Well, it's the second annual, and they're going to make it into two nights. And tonight, that band, The Cry Wolves, will be there performing right around 8 o'clock. Another band I've never heard of called Pelican Skeleton, which I got to say, I like the name. Hey, Pelican Skeleton. That's hard to say. Pelican Skeleton. Pelican Skeleton. If you're listening, I'd like to hear your music. I could play you on this radio show and tell people what you sound like. Or you can just not, and I can just make fun of the name Pelican Skeleton. Another band called Wistful Hate, who I'm not familiar with, is also playing over at Milwaukee tonight. And again, if you're not hearing your favorite local band like Pelican Skeleton or Wistful Hate on

this radio show. That's probably because your favorite local band never sent music in. They can drop me a note anytime. That's Radio Hot Tub PDX on Instagram, and we can remedy that situation. But it's too late for that now. Wistful Hate and Pelican Skeleton, because I got a lot of music to get to, including, like I just said, the Cry Wolves. They will be at Mill Rocky tonight around 8 o'clock. This next band will also be there tonight. They're going to be playing right around 6 o'clock. The band is Diorite. Catch them at 2nd Annual Mill Rocky in Milwaukee tonight.

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1: And we're from the band Die Right. And you're listening to Radio Hot Tub with Uncle Scott.

Wrapping up the party tonight at the second annual Milwaukee, located at B-Side Records and The Riff. That is Teeth for Eyes. They are scheduled to go on just a little bit before 9 o'clock tonight. Wrapping up night one of the second annual Milwaukee Festival. I'm Uncle Scotty, your host, and I'm spending the first portion of this program playing music from the bands that are part of this second annual Milwaukee Festival because there's just too many great local bands. There's too many. Now, there are other shows going on. Yes, believe it or not, there are things in Portland also going on, which we'll be getting to in just a little bit. But I really want to focus on this Milwaukee Fest because there's so many local Portland bands that are featured on it. The only band I'm not familiar with that's playing on Saturday, show starts at 4 o'clock in the afternoon, is a band called Puddle. I don't know Puddle, but all of the other bands that are playing on Saturday are Radio Hot Tub bands, including this next band who is scheduled to go on right around 6:45 on Saturday night. This is the Troglodytes.

That's local band The Dead Hollows, scheduled to play day two of Milwaukee. They are scheduled to go on just a little bit before 6 p.m. tomorrow. If you're just tuning in, I'm Uncle Scotty. This is Radio Hot Tub. And along with a lot of other local shows I'll be talking about during the program today, I'm kicking off with a bunch of music from the local bands that are part of the second annual Milwaukee Festival that's happening tonight and tomorrow. We already played music from all the bands that I have on my playlist that are playing tonight. Now I'm working my way through tomorrow's playlist. And again, the Dead Hollows, scheduled going right around 10 minutes to 6. If they're really accurate with the time, it'll be exactly 5:50. I don't know exactly how strict they are about the times, but I'm assuming they're relatively close. This next band is scheduled to go on right around 7:40, so set your watch accordingly. The band, you know them, you love them. The Christians hate them. They're called the Latter-day Skanks.

The real question here is, how do two grown men make so much big noise? The band is Grand Head. And if you've never experienced Grand Head live, well, that's part of the joy. You can do that for yourself tomorrow night, night two of the second annual Milwaukee, happening at B-Side Records, and the Riff is happening. Grand Head is scheduled to go on right around 8:30. I'm Uncle Scotty, and there's just a couple more bands I want to throw at you that are part of this Milwaukee Festival. Right now, I'm working my way through the Saturday lineup, and then we'll start playing some music from even more bands that you don't have to go all the way to Milwaukee to check out this weekend. This band, I've heard one of the members is moving away. Right now they're on tour. No, they're not, because they're playing tomorrow. But then they're going on tour, and then they're coming back and playing the Summer Shred. And then they're coming in here in studio, and they're going to explain to us why one of the members is leaving. They're going through some stuff, but they're one of my favorite local bands. These guys are awesome. And at 9:30 tomorrow, second annual Milwaukee, Titans of Industry.

Last but never least, that is local band Grimace, one of, God, how many bands we got here? About 10, 11, 12, I can't count that high, I don't have enough fingers. Anyway, the bands are all playing at the second annual Milwaukee Festival. I kicked it off with a few of the bands that are playing tonight out there at the B-Side Records in Milwaukee, and then we just wrapped it up there with Grimace. Grimace is scheduled to play just a little bit before 5 p.m. tomorrow. And again, you heard some Titans of Industry back there, Grand Head, Latter-day Skanks, Troglodytes, Dead Hollows. The only band I didn't play about on the Saturday part of the festival is Puddle, and that is because Puddle does not like this show, and they never sent in any music. So fine, Puddle, I don't want you on my show. If you don't want to be on the show, then don't send in your music. However, if you're one of those weird bands that would like to get radio airplay, well then, by all means, Puddle, send your music in. Drop me a note today on Instagram. That's Radio Hot Tub PDX on Instagram. And that wraps up our celebration of the second annual Milwaukee Festival, because yes, believe it or not, there are even more shows happening right here in Portland this weekend, and one of them is happening over at Music Millennium. Music Millennium is doing a annual barbecue tomorrow, and there's going to be some local bands playing. 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The band is Family Worship Center. They are at Music Millennium tomorrow.

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1: It's a sin.

Attention Earth Dwellers. Attention Earth Dwellers. That's the name of the band. I wish I had a sound effect thing I could put on there. I could, attention. That's the best I can do as an alien voice. Attention Earth Dwellers. They're a lot more alien than I, because you can tell because they wear like these weird antenna and stuff. So that way you know for sure they are not from this Earth. Attention Earth Dwellers is going to be at the No Fun Bar tonight along with a touring band called Space Vampires. It's bad enough that we have Earth vampires, right? Now we got to have them from outer space too. I wonder if they still suck blood, or maybe they suck other liquids. That could be interesting. And also on the bill tonight at the No Fun Bar, along with those Space Vampires and Attention Earth Dwellers, Girl Drink Drunks will be at the No Fun Bar tonight. So I'm going to play some music from our favorite little punk rock band, the Girl Drink Drunks. And then we're going to be meeting another local band that is also playing in town tonight. I'm going to introduce you to the band Crumb and Crumb right after this one from Girl Drink Drunks.

0: 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And that band you just heard is Crumb and Crumb. No, it's not just Crumb. There's the Crumb, and then there's another Crumb. And I really have no idea what the name is about. And I tried to get a little information out of the band off the air, and they completely shut up. They were like, nope, we're not telling you anything till we get on the radio. So I guess it must be like something they dropped with their food, you know, a crumb went on the floor, and then the ants and the roaches. No. I said, well, what about the artist, Crumb, from the 1960s? It must be that. And they said no. So now I'm going to find out what the name is about. First, we're going to introduce. This is Fern. This is Guy.
1: Hi there.
0: This is Mike. And this is three. This is all the members. The entire band showed up. That's weird, too. Usually you got something better to do than show up at a radio station at 9 o'clock in the morning. I don't know. I can't think of anything either. All right. So now I'm going to let Fern explain, because I've been like, come on. I told her, I said, just please tell me what the name is. She's like, no.
2: You're really overplaying it.
0: Yeah, I know. it just happens to be our actual real last names. Is that what you're going to tell me? All right, so where does the name Crumb and Crumb come from?
2: Okay, it's not that special.
0: All right, well, I kind of worked it up big, so you better make it special.
2: So there's this amazing movie from the 1980s.
0: Okay. Called Crumb and Crumb?
2: No.
0: Okay,
2: it's
0: good.
2: It's called Who's Harry Crumb? John Candy.
0: With John Candy. All right.
2: And so there's a scene where, so the plot is that John Candy is this like inept private investigator.
0: Okay.
2: Similar to like the old Pink Panther type.
0: Okay,
2: movie.
0: Yeah, like, so it's like it a Clouseau. Yeah. Okay.
2: So the whole premise is that he's the son of a famous private investigator who's
0: also
2: last name Crumb, and his firm is called Crumb and Crumb. So, you know, it's one of those things like figuring out what you want to name your
0: I was
2: going to
0: say, so were you sitting around the house and you're just like, we're just running around a bunch of band names, and then you just happen to look on the old VHS shelf that nobody touches anymore and said, oh, that Crumb, Harry Crumb movie.
2: I mean, it's similar to what we were just talking about earlier when we were talking about all the words that you can't say on the radio. And we mentioned one. I think it was a whiskey related.
0: Oh, yeah, yeah, that one.
2: And
0: right.
2: You said,
0: yeah,
2: that would be a good band name.
0: That's how
2: band names happen. It's just, it's serendipitous.
0: Hence, the Crumb and Crumb was invented. You should get like a big banner with a logo with a picture of John Candy on it.
2: Oh, that's a good
0: idea. But then it would give away the whole secret.
2: I don't know. It's not really meant to be a secret. It was just a secret for you.
0: Give me the John Candy banner and then scatter crumbs on the floor.
2: Yeah.
0: And then
2: really
0: wear t-shirts
2: theatrical.
0: With the R. Crumb artwork.
2: Yeah.
0: Just really confuse everybody. So I would like to tell you that this band has been playing the circuit hardcore for years. They've been working on their craft. But I just found out this is going to be their second show tonight at the Twilight Cafe. The first show was where?
2: The Firkin Tavern.
0: I love the
2: yes.
0: Firkin Tavern. So this is fresh meat right here, people. So this is the time to make fun of them. Go out to their show at the Twilight tonight and just laugh at everything they do because they're already nervous enough. How was the first gig? Did you get up there? Did you have the shakes, the jitters?
2: No.
0: Have you performed in other bands before this?
2: Yes.
0: All of you have?
2: Yes.
0: Together or with separate?
3: All separate.
0: So how did this band come together?
2: We played together for many years.
0: So give me the story. So who started the band Crumb and Crumb? Was Fern? Were you the birthright of the whole Fern?
2: I was the one that birthed it, yes.
0: Okay.
2: It was meant to be a one-woman show.
0: Yeah.
2: Because I just wanted to write the songs and play all the instruments, you know, and be more of a recording kind of thing. But then this guy, he's liked the songs.
0: Yeah.
2: And so he started playing along. We usually play along together, you know, just kind of sitting around playing.
0: So I'm guessing, it says he must have just heard you playing around. I'm assuming you guys live in the same house.
2: Uh-huh.
0: All right, got it.
2: We're a couple.
0: Got it.
2: That's a secret.
0: So he said, honey, what are you doing over there? And she's like, mind your own business. Go back to
2: I said, I want you to play on these songs. And he said, I don't want to be in a band.
0: But now you're here. What was the convincer? How did you eventually decide you're going to do this?
3: Well, she writes some good songs.
0: That'll do it.
3: Just having fun.
0: Yeah. And then what about this last guy over here? So you needed somebody to bang a beat for you once you got the whole thing together.
2: So when you first start trying to write songs, I mean, it's a typical thing to use like GarageBand, you know, just get the tracks down and figure out how it goes. And all they have are these like really crappy drum machine type things on GarageBand. Yeah. And it just was so awful. And we really needed a drummer badly, desperately, a human being that could play an instrument. And then what happened.
0: Magically from your past. So you guys played together in another...
1: No, I actually live across the street.
0: Getting a little closer.
1: I actually live across the street.
0: Oh, so you're just a neighbor. So did you only know that he played drums because he'd wake you up at 10 o'clock at night banging on the drum?
1: No, honestly, like we couldn't hear each other play from our houses, so we kind of had no idea. But I passed, in passing, Guy and I started talking about music, and I mentioned that I was playing drums and loved rock. And
0: he said, what a coinkydink. We have

0: live local music. And it broke my heart. That means that the three people I know are listening are actually the three people that are listening. So thank you, the three of you that are here. I appreciate you tuning in. Nolan, yeah, Matt, you're there. There might be one other listener tuning into this show. Although you used to listen to this show, so you were the third.
1: I actively listen to the show.
0: So we have three.
2: And I mean, where else can you go to hear original human-made music and also be able to go and see them play live? That is extraordinary.
0: You're in the right city for this, by the way.
2: In our time, too. Yeah.
0: There's plenty of other cities now. I have a little bit of a fear lately because I've been scrolling my social media, and there's a lot more. Maybe it's just because, you know, the AI catches what you're looking at and starts throwing more of it at you. But I'm starting to see a lot of the tribute band things going on now, and a lot of the clubs are promoting these tribute bands. And I don't mind a tribute band like once in a great while, like a Halloween special thing. But like, people are going out on the weekends or going to these festivals to see tribute bands. And I'm like, why? You're in a city with all sorts of original music. Bands that are busting their butts and writing songs and practicing and getting out there and promoting what they're doing. So again, back to your bio. It broke my heart.
2: Well, I think it's just people want to hear music or songs that they're familiar with.
0: I don't. I like to hear new stuff.
2: I just think besides us.
0: Besides us. So again, we go back to the small percentage, right?
2: It's because when you're growing up and you're, you know, in your adolescence and you're coming of age, you are so embedded or in a culture of music.
0: Yeah.
2: You know, identify with the music that you listen to. Like, bro, what kind of bands do you listen to?
0: Yeah.
2: And you become that identity. And then this thing happens, life, whatever, you get a job or kids or something.
0: Yeah.
2: And you don't really continue to grow in terms of your musical catalog. And then later on, maybe you're like, hey, I really miss that. It's something that I identified with, made me feel good to listen to. I think that's why people like these tribute bands, because it's like I'm still engaging with other human beings, but I'm also hearing a song that I know and I can sing along to.
0: And that said, I'm not defending getting out to see tribute bands. Go see original bands, for God's sake. It's just as good as it was when you were a kid. And for me, it's got a big part of it that makes me still part of it is probably the fact I don't have kids and I never grew up. So that helps. I still enjoy getting out to see original bands that I've never heard of. Sometimes I'm not blown away. Other times I'm completely blown away. And that's part of the fun for me. It's just as fun for me now as it was when I was 16 years old, hitting the clubs. But you do make a good point. A lot of the friends of mine that are the same age as me that are living back in California, that's all they do is go see old bands that they used to go see or tribute bands of the bands they used to go see. And I know there must be something going on in Los Angeles beside that, but you would never know it if you went to the Sunset Strip and headlining on the weekend as tribute bands. Here in Portland, any night of the week, original local Portland bands.
2: There's also a huge gap in terms of the time frame of music. There was, when the internet was coming on board and you could listen to, what was it, like Netscape or you know, there was, there was a way to stream music at that time, and that just quickly, LimeWire, it killed radio.
0: Yeah.
2: And so radio stations started dropping off, but the online streaming thing hadn't really started, so everyone was kind of at a loss for how to find new music. I think there was a big dropout.
0: That makes sense to me, too. Yeah, I used to discover new music on the radio all the time.
2: Yeah.
0: Thank goodness. Freeform Portland, I just want to take a moment and thank you for letting me come in here and spend a couple hours every week.
2: Yes, I want to thank you, too.
0: Thank you, Freeform Portland, for letting us do this. All right, so let's get into some more music from the band Crumb and Crumb. Crumb and Crumb is going to be at the Twilight Cafe tonight. We'll get more details about the show and who else is on the bill. But first, this is one which I would have made a lot of sense to me maybe about 20 years ago, but now I don't have as much. It's called Let Go of My Hair.

0: That one is dedicated to the band's comb. It's called Let Go of My Hair. I'm trying to figure out what was the backstory to that song. So I'm in studio here with Fern. Wait, don't tell me. I'm cheating. And Guy and Mike. This is three out of all three of the band Crumb and Crumb. You would think there would be Crumb and Crumb and Crumb. Any reason you'd put a third Crumb, considering there's three of you in the band?
1: Well, I think we were going for some irony because, as I mentioned, it was originally a one-woman show. So having it be called Crumb and Crumb was already wrong.
0: Ironic
1: from the
0: enough,
1: beginning.
0: Yeah. So what's the backstory to Let Go of My Hair? Was there actually a story there? I didn't catch all the lyrics. I just heard the Let Go of My Hair part mostly.
1: That's all you need to hear.
0: Yeah. It's just a statement.
1: Kind of, yeah.
0: Just quit pulling on my hair.
1: I think that's what a lot of my songs are, sort of metaphorical or satirical.
0: Okay.
1: They're not very overt in their message, but I mean, I do kind of try to play off of living in Portland, Oregon has a lot of fodder for
0: Is anybody ever
1: musical
0: tugged
1: lyrics.
0: On anybody actually tugged on your hair?
1: Oh no.
0: See, I like it when somebody once in a while will tug on my ponytail. It reminds me I still have some hair back there. It's like, "Oh, thanks for reminding me."
1: It's a significant.
0: Yeah, but
1: ponytail.
0: But people have only seen me on like social media and only seen my face. I've had people literally walk in and say, "Oh, dude, you've got hair." Cuz in front of my head, you know. Look.
1: Yeah, it goes all the way, turn around.
0: Yeah, it goes down.
1: Oh yeah, all the way down to your belt line.
0: Down to the crack, pretty much.
1: Nice.
0: Yeah, it's right there. I keep as much as I can. I've had students, I teach kids to drive, and once in a while a kid will be like, "Scott, why don't you just shave it off?" I go, "Thanks for reminding me, first of all, kid. Second of all, I'm going to fail you on your driving test. Third of all, this is all I've got left, and once in a while somebody says something nice about it, and that's why I keep it. Keeping what I have until it just falls out, which will eventually happen. Eventually there'll be nothing there. But for now, don't pull on my hair because it might come out and then I'll be even balder than I am. That's a good segue.
1: That would be rude.
0: So let's talk about your show. You're playing at the Twilight. It's pretty good that your first show is the Firkin, the DIY club, where you have to plug in everything and run your own sound. Tonight you're at the Twilight and they actually do things for you there, like give you a nice big stage and an incredible lighting system and some of the best bathrooms in all of Portland. I just got to say, the Twilight, I love your bathrooms. I like walking down there. I feel like I went into a ghost town. It's truly scary down there. And get a little closer. And if the apocalypse happens, you know, during the show, we can all run down there and probably live for a long time.
1: Oh, yeah.
0: Just live off the dish, off the soap until we're rescued. I just made up an apocalypse.
1: Where does your mind go?
0: All over the place. This is what LSD does to your brain, kids. Don't ever do it. All right. I don't do it anymore, but this is the lingering effect of many years from back in the day. All right. So the band you're listening to, that is Crumb and Crumb, along with a band called Space Beast, who I've never seen before, but it looks like we all looked them up and they seem like they're like into doom and gloom and apocalyptic.
1: They win the best band name contest.
0: Yeah.
1: Although Exploding Whales is pretty good.
0: I've heard many times that is one of the best band names and also one of my favorite local bands. I see them way more than I should.
1: They have a song that I cannot get out of my head.
0: Is it Jackalope?
1: It's Jackalope.
0: Yeah, it's a great song.
1: Where does it go? It goes.
0: As a matter of fact, I got Jackalope lined up here in a few minutes.
1: It's like a roller coaster on a landslide.
0: Everything about that band is great. Last time I actually saw them was at the Firkin Tavern, and they were playing along with another band, and the friends that I had, some friends of mine met me there to go see somebody else, and they're like, "Oh, I've never heard of this band." I go, "Oh, wait," and then the sound was huge. They have a huge sound. That's what I like about them.
1: Oh, yeah.
0: So they're going to be playing tonight. They're always great. And I've never seen Conk before, but apparently one of the members of the Exploding Whales is also in the band Conk. And you mentioned off the air that you think somebody from some other band is...
1: Oh, I think the drummer is kind of a rock legend.
0: Okay.
1: Drummer, did he?
0: From some other legendary band?
1: Yeah.
0: Nirvana? No, that was Dave Grohl.
1: Sweaty Nipples?
0: Sweaty Nipples. I don't think you can say nipples on the air, but it's too late now.
1: You can't?
0: I don't know. You just did it anyway.
1: Why is that not allowed?
0: I got in trouble once at an actual, like, you know, I was working at a corporate radio station, and I was talking about, there was some story in the news about Michael Jordan's nipple or something, and I said it, and my boss ran in, and I got scolded for, "You can't say nipple on the air." I just said it like three times here on Freeform Portland. Thank you, Freeform Portland, for allowing me to say nipple and even sweaty nipple. You know, I mean, it's really, everybody's got them. I don't see what the big deal is. All right, so the band is playing tonight. You're going to open the show, 8 o'clock sharp.
1: Sharp. There's four bands, so
0: they're going to get you on. They're going to kick you out.
1: Yeah, we got to start right on time.
0: You better. Yeah. But wait, we're waiting for our friends to get in. Sorry, they're going to have to keep parking the car. They're going to miss the first song. Mm-hmm. So if you want to check out Crumb and Crumb live tonight, you need to get there on time. The other bands, again, I don't know much about Space Beast other than what I kind of looked up. They seem like kind of a dark, doomy, gloomy kind of Satan Rising type of.
1: They sound good.
0: Yeah, they sound good.
1: Really good.
0: Who wouldn't love a Satan Rising band? And again, I can't really verify Conk because I haven't heard him yet, but I know the Exploding Wells are great. And I love Crumb and Crumb. I've told you many times that I love the song Faux Leather. And I think I just told you off the air that it resonates with me because one of my first bands back in the early 80s, I joined them up and they're like, no, we all have to look like the Road Warrior. The movie was out in the theaters and we're trying to get this Road Warrior look. And I didn't have any leather. So I had to go out and buy this pleather jacket and try as hard as I could I had to put spikes on it. You know, I did my best. Do you own any
1: faux? Why don't people do that anymore?
0: I still do. I still have my old leather jacket from the back in the
1: day. I mean, why don't bands dress up like, you know,
0: like characters?
1: Yeah.
0: Some do, but you're right. It kind of lost, you know, it was those damn Northwestern grunge bands that ruined it for everybody.
2: Is that what you think, Mike?
0: Mike very quietly backs up. Yes, it was the grunge bands. I've learned over the years to accept both. I can appreciate a band that gets up there and just stands and plays incredibly good music, and I'm impressed by your style. But I still really love it when I see a band get up there. It's like, whoa! They put on makeup and hairspray and 6-inch heels, and they're prancing around in a loincloth.
1: Well, some of the hardcore bands, I think, are carrying that torch.
0: Yeah, yeah.
1: And the hardcore scene here is pretty vital. I mean, it's happening.
0: Yeah.
1: If you've been to any hardcore shows lately, there is a scene there that's really happening. And
0: what's your scene? Where does Crumb and Crumb fit into all of this?
1: Oh, that's
0: such a good
1: question.
0: Is there a place for you, or are you own little island?
1: We're trying to find our place.
0: Yeah.
1: Like I mentioned in the bio, eye roll. it's hard to find your people when there's so few people who really listen to live music.
0: We listen. I listen.
1: But there's millions of people that live here, so there has to be thousands of people that listen to music, even if it's only 10%, right?
0: Still a good amount
1: of
0: people.
1: Where are you?
0: Yeah. If 10% of those 100,000 show up tonight at the Twilight, you will not be able to bring your friends into the show because it'll be sold out. So get out to the show tonight. Twilight Cafe, 8 o'clock. Crumb and Crumb will hit the stage. What's next for Crumb and Crumb? Anything post-Twilight Cafe, or is this a one-off thing and then we don't know what's next?
1: Oh, no. We have another show at the Alleyway.
0: I love the Alleyway. It's a total little dive.
1: And you're standing on the floor.
0: Talk about DIY.
1: Yeah, that'll be fun.
0: Yeah, when's that happening?
1: That's August 21st.
0: I love that little bar, the Alleyway bar. It's great.
1: Yeah, it has a good vibe. Yeah. The only thing that's weird is that you walk in and you're standing right next to the stage.
0: Oh, yeah.
1: The entrance.
0: Yeah, yeah. You have to knock over the bass player to get to make it to the bar.
1: But once you get in,
0: it's fun. All right, so there you go. A couple chances to go check out this band. That the 21st, that's like what, in 2 weeks? That's coming up.
1: Yeah.
0: All right, but get out and check out the band Crumb and Crumb tonight. They will be at the Twilight Cafe. And thanks to all three. We've got Fern, we've got Guy, we've got Mike. Did I get it right? God, I'm getting better at this. All the acid didn't take out every single brain cell. There's a couple left. 4 or 5.
1: Just keep rocking until they're all gone.
0: Till they're all gone. This is Faux Leather. This is Crumb and Crumb. See them at the Twilight tonight.

0: everybody, this is Paul from the Dry County Crooks and the Exploding Whales, and you are getting in the hot tub with Uncle Scotty.
1: And this is Radio Hot Tub.

Well, members of Crumb and Crumb and I all agree that that song, Jackalope, gets stuck in your head to the fact that it's a great song that you like so much you can't get it out of your head, but then at some point you wish you could get it out of your head because there's no room for anything else. That is the Exploding Whales, and they will be sharing the stage, not at the same time, but the same stage. Crumb and Crumb and the Exploding Whales, along with Space Beast and Conk, will all be at the Twilight Cafe. That's happening tonight. I'm Uncle Scotty. It's Radio Hot Tub. It's 9:30, and man, that means I got to hurry up and play a bunch more music from more local bands that would like to see you at their gigs this weekend, including the Summerlins, who will be at Turn, Turn, Turn tomorrow.

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0: That's the Montgomery Wards. They're going to be live at the High Watermark Lounge tomorrow night, and they were scheduled to be on the bill with local band Gorilla Teens, but unfortunately Gorilla Teens had some sort of last-minute emergency and had to drop off the bill. But as far as I know, the Creepy Crawlies, who I don't have any music from, by the way, Radio Hot Tub PDX on Instagram. Let me know about your local band. Maybe get you on the show next time. Creepy Crawlies, along with the Montgomery Wards. And I think they might have added somebody else to the bill, but I don't see any updates on the Facebook page here. So catch the Montgomery Wards and others at the High Watermark Lounge tomorrow. I'm going to play a couple of bands here that are playing all ages shows. Yes, because you've got kids, and rather than leave them home with some underpaid babysitter, you just might want to bring them to the show with you. Turn them on to some live local music. Verratus is going to be at the Offbeat, which is a great all-ages venue, on Monday. So I'm going to play some Verratus, and then I'm going to play some music from a couple other bands that are playing tomorrow at another all-ages show. But first, this one from Verratus. Again, Verratus will be at the Offbeat on Monday. Sorry, that's the same song. We interrupt this program to let you know that Uncle Scotty hit the wrong button. And now, Verratus.
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1: Local band Nowhere Fast. Where are they headed, though? And why is it going to take them so long to get there? Nowhere Fast is playing at the Star Theater tonight. Sharing the stage with local band Silk Letdown. I just went to a show at Mississippi Studios recently, and in the crowd was one of the members of the band Silk Letdown. He came up and said, oh, I haven't seen you in a while. We start chit-chatting. He goes, oh, by the way, we're going to be playing at the Star Theater coming up on Saturday the 8th. And I said, I know, it's already on my calendar, and I'm going to be playing on your show, which happened to be, by the way, the very show you're listening to right now. This is Radio Hot Tub. I'm Uncle Scotty. We play all local bands. And this band, Silk Letdown, will be sharing the stage with Nowhere Fast at the Star Theater tomorrow.

Hey, this is Paul and Shelby from Silk Let Down. We are trapped in Uncle Scotty's basement. He will not let us go until we promo Radio Hot Tub PDX. So please go there so that we can get out of this. Thanks a lot, Uncle Scotty.

That is Hoaxed. Hoaxed is going to be live at the High Watermark Lounge tonight, along with local band Tar Pit, who I'm going to be wrapping up the show with here in just a couple of seconds. But I want to take a couple of seconds to thank you for showing up, supporting your local music scene. Get out and support these local bands. They're working hard, they're writing music, they're playing gigs, and they would love to see you at their shows. So here's a few shows I did not have time to mention or play music from. Idiot Vehicle and Mouth Breather are both at the Firkin tonight. Valkyries at the Hawthorne Hideaway tonight. Candy Cigarettes at Polaris Hall tonight. House of Warmth and The Fourth Wall are both at the Bunk Bar tonight. Stunt Drummers over at the Spare Room tomorrow. Laughing About Nothing, Merwolf, High Glow, and others are a part of the PDX Pop Now Midtown Beer Garden show tomorrow. And that's just a taste of what's going on in your city. Way too much local music, but never enough. So thanks again for supporting Local Music Radio. I will be, I hope you'll follow me on Instagram. That's Radio Hot Tub PDX on Instagram so you can see what you missed and what's coming up. Of course, I'll be here next Friday. I'll have members of the Summer Shred Festival joining us in studio next week. And I'll be here on Monday from 2 to 4 in the afternoon celebrating more bands with really weird band names. So I'm going to leave you with Tar Pit. Tar Pit will be sharing the stage with Hoaxed over at the High Watermark Lounge tonight. Get out and see somebody local and tell them that Radio Hot Tub sent you.

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3: 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This is DJ Breezy back on the porch with you. Guess who just went to

0: As I roved out one bright May morning, one May morning early, as I roved out one bright May morning, one May morning early, I met a maid upon the way. She was her mamma's darling, with me roorum rough, all the diddle last of eble the diddy do. Her shoes were black and her stockings white, and her hair shines like the silver. Her shoes were black and her stockings white, and her hair shines like the silver. She has two nice, bright, sparkling eyes, and her hair hangs o'er her shoulder, with me roorum rough, all the diddle last of eble the diddy-do. What age are you, my pretty fair maid? What age are you, my darling? What age are you, my pretty fair maid? What age are you, my darling? She answered me quite modestly, I'm 16 years next Monday morning, with me roorum rough, all the diddle da, starvy, blah, the di-dee-do. And will you come to my mamma's house? The moon shines bright and clearly. Will you come to my mamma's house? The moon shines bright and clearly. Oh, open the door and let me in, and dada will not hear us, with me roorum ra, while the diddle last of eble the di-dee-do. And when will you return again, or when will we get married? When will you return again, or when will we get married? When cockle shells make silver bells, that's the time we'll marry, with me roorum ra, while the diddle da, starvy, blah, the di-dee-do.
1: From an old Alan Lomax recording, that's Seamus Innes with As I Roved Out. Before that, Sinead O'Connor and the Chieftains, The Foggy Dew. Started today with a pair from the Pogues, Lullaby of London and Dingle Regatta. A little song for Leo there. Got a new one from the brand new Seamus Fogarty Ships record. I had to look all over Ireland for a copy of this, but I brought one home in my spidey little hands. This is I Passed Your House.

Harry was a butcher. Loretta did the books. And Conrad was their only son. And I was born to be a clerk. I trained to be a teacher, but I couldn't find the work. I just wasn't cut out. I had some time to burn, and I must eat and must taste. The show is over. What a waste. In 1929, Harry and Loretta, a child was to be had. They called him Easy Buckets. My brother called him Dad. Not putting the hot dog in the bun for me. There's one thing's gonna slow me down. 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

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They say he sold his guitar for a car. 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You bring the eyes. Must have missed the bucket. Well, how's that going down?

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Here's Songs Ohio with Spectral Alphabet. Before that, from their new record, Punching the Clown, Lamb Chop with the New World Wave, Pictish Trail, Island Family, and we had Lisa O'Neill, All the Tired Horses. And from Robin Hitchcock's great new record, The Confuser, here's Monday for Me.

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And you're not old, like I'm on the spectrum. 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

You're tuned in to Freeform Point with DJ Breezy. There's Bombino from his Azel record, Nakim Dog, Tim Shar. Before that, Fadi Motu, Wallet in a Mood with Wana Lansion. Terracraft with Amadineen, Wadag, Noir, Tintar. Come on for Dodge here. He's had some kind of summer, but he's getting

You've got those 360-degree see-around eyes. You've got wings so fast they buzz when you fly. A maggot is what you are in your early cocoon. They probably find flies all the way on the moon. Even weeds don't ever want to die. Is it any different for a fly? You have no house. Well, you have mine. You have no real friends. Stay away from the wine. Housefly, go to sleep, say goodbye. No one will weep when you die. On horses, on houses, in May, any spill is a pond where you play. Buzzing and hovering tabletops. When you land, it abruptly stops. Get a job. Turn off the siren. Go into town. See if anyone's hiring. You have such a short life. Who is that there, your wife? I guess she's Shelley. You must be Byron. You're schmutz, but you still clean your hands. You and your toots by the frying pan. This must be you and your aunt, your nephew and your daughter. Stand still. Don't move. I'll go get my swatter. You're a buzzing fly in F sharp. You sound better with a lute and a harp. You land on us and you land at us. You'll never have status. You aimed for my eye, you piece of crap fly. You sit on the cake, cleaning your hands and your face. You're handsome and thin. You try to blend in, sitting around all over the place. You'll be here even after the bomb. Why don't you go out and eat cat with your mom? A king just wiped one of your folks from his face. Well, I guess you all just own the place. Housefly, housefly. You're sitting by the foam in the back on a keg with your see-through wings and your strange little legs. No one's had a life stranger than you. You know famine, you know war, you know danger. You were brushed from the slacks on the president's thigh. You lived for a day on a dead fish's eye. Mobile to Yokohama, people. I know you probably know the Dalai Lama. On your baby when you change her. I know you probably had family in the manger. Roaches, rats, gnats, fleas, flies. No one's gonna weep when you die. Twitch and stutter, scrub and laugh, and do that dance that your weird mother choreographed, like two lazy violins braided together in a low spastic siren to warn us of nothing, and you're named only after your ability to do so. Hum around the room in a lopsided circle like someone's blowing leaves in another town. Scribble, scribble in a low, bored buzz. 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

Thanks for keeping it on Freeform. This is DJ Breezy. And we just heard El Negro Ojeda with Cleto El Fufui. Before that, the Altons Over and Over. Baldemar Cuerta, a.k.a. Freddy Fender with Perfidia. And a new one from Steve Earle and Los Lobos, Volver a Celaya. And Tom Waits with The Fly. And, yeah, Iron Maiden with Run to the Hills.

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0: Mixing it up here on the porch, that's Kneecap with Killer Mike, Smugglers and Scholars. Before that, Jorge Drexler, Disneylandia, Che Dro with Tierra de la Muchacha Bonita, and Colectivo Altepe with La Erlinda.
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Gravity would have us walk heavy, but we who read the wind know the freedom of levity. We live in the now moment when the beat drops. 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

0: Hey, it's DJ Breezy. We just had De La Soul and Gina Loring from Cabin in the Sky with Different World. Before that, Negros Tu Moria, Old School, and Little Sims Shotgun from one of her older records, Stillness in Wonderland. Thanks to everybody who supported Freeform on our recent fundraiser. It was a big success due to all of you faithful listeners. This show's up for the week. Got one from Billy Woods and Kenny Siegel, Agriculture, and I'll be back in a couple weeks. Thanks for tuning in.
1: Lit the lamp boil before the sun rise, before a sparrow cry from thistle to kettle boil, before it whistle the sky bleed purple, the night fight before it die. 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

0: dread. It's a funny feeling like knowing your enemies is in the feds. It's hard to live when before you was dead. Cup bitter at the bottom, I had to learn to toss the trash. It's land on either side of the cards. Places no one knows who you are. It's faces we never wore. 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It's still things we never saw.
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What's that you hear? Birds. That's only supposed to be at Monday night, 10 o'clock. But we have escaped. 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I want to thank you, DJ Breezy, for that great lead-in. I totally love that De La Soul track, Different World. Got me right between the eyes on that one, my brother. I love it. 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Where you can also check out all of our cool stuff. You can donate to us. And by the way, thanks to everyone who donated and everyone who listened and everyone who worked so hard to make our fundraiser a smashing success. Loud and local we are, and we shall live on. There you have it. And on the website, you can also check out all the cool DJs, events, things coming up. I think we have one tonight at Retro Game Bar. So I will look into that and get a little more specific on that shortly. All right, this show is going to be summery vibes. These tracks I couldn't quite fit in right at the 10 to midnight. I'm sure they would have worked, but they feel better in the daylight. And by the way, speaking of daylight, I think we have some relief from all the haze and the fog, not fog, the smoke and the bad stuff. So I want to bring some good vibes. This is the kind of stuff you'd listen to out on your deck, in the sun, with your beverage of choice and your person of choice. So here we go. We're going to start off with some of my favorite kind of bossa nova. Bossa nova. You are listening to The Void. I am Easily Amused. Everybody chill out. It's Friday. Let's have some fun.

And there we have our first summer vibe set, folks. That was Brian Jonestown Massacre with Nevertheless from 2001 over on from the Bravery, Repetition, and Noise album, if I'm not mistaken there. And let's see, before that we had Stamatis Stavos with covering Lana Del Rey. Summertime Sadness, if that sounded familiar, that is why it sounded familiar. By the way, these are the Hillsboro birds. These are real birds that live 15 miles from you. Before that, we had the B-52s with Theme for a Nude Beach from Bouncing Off the Satellites from 1986. Probably my favorite record of theirs. I mean, you have to have the first record, but Bouncing Off the Satellites is just way too much fun. Way too much. And before that, we had two from 1966, Walter Wanderley with Summer Samba, So Nice, and The Girl from Ipanema. We will be revisiting the Summer Samba during these 2 hours, because we're not going to get out of here without a bunch of bossa nova. That's just going to have to be on a summer day. You are listening to The Void. I am easily amused. You are also listening to freeformportland.org. And we appreciate you listening and appreciate you donating for our fundraiser. Come out and see us at some of our spinning DJ events. We have one going on at Retro Game Bar tonight. I believe it starts at 6, probably goes till about 11 or 12. Don't quote me on that. But guess what? You can go to the website. Won't find it out. It'll be right there, Captain. So, let's see. In this coming up set, you never know. Someone's going to do the weather for you. Wink, wink, nod, nod. Some people know what I'm talking about. You're going to hear Hazel English, Django Django. You're going to hear a very well-known artist. And I can't call it a guilty pleasure because I like the song so much. It's just got such a great song structure. I just love it. But you'll know who it is. You'll recognize her. All right, folks. Thanks for listening. I am easily amused. This is The Void.

Today, a young man on acid realized that all matter is merely energy condensed to a slow vibration, that we are all one consciousness experiencing itself subjectively. There is no such thing as death. Life is only a dream, and we're the imagination of ourselves. Here's Tom with the weather.

Everybody chilled out yet? Be a lot cooler if you were. Alright, what did we hear that last set? We heard the Donnays from 1962 with The Devil in His Heart, also famously covered by the Beatles live on the BBC and in other places. And George took the lead vocal on that one, Devil in Her Heart. So they just turned it just a little bit to the side. Before that, we heard Madonna from 1989 with Cherish from the Like a Prayer. I think it might be the 30th anniversary, that one. I've just always liked the arrangement and that part where she does the whole who, the whole thing. It's great. Very girl group. Before that, we had Marcos Valle from 64 with So Nice Summer Samba. He being the writer of that particular song. And that's, I guess, important if you're in that area of study. But yes, he was the creator of that song. And before that, just in case you happen to catch it, that was Mr. Bill Hicks with The Weather, giving us a somewhat surrealistic view on who are we, where are we, and do we matter? That's the other question. Before that was Django, In Your Beat from Marble Skies 2018. And before that, fresh off the presses, is Hazel English with Conversations from July 26, digital single. Cool tune. 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I am easily amused. Thank you for listening. Hope you're having a great Friday. Hope the air is good where you are. It's decent here. It's hot, but it's decent. All right, off we go. I'll start you off with a little That Dog coming right up.

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We are back. In that last set, we heard Ozzy Osbourne, of course, with Sunshine of Your Love from 2005, his Undercover LP of all covers. He does some pretty cool stuff on that record. Before that, we had Ride from 1990 with Vapor Trail from their album Nowhere. And before that, we had the B-52s with She Breaks for Rainbows from 86, once again off bouncing off the Satellites, previously mentioned. And to start off that set, we had That Dog with He's Kissing Christian from Totally Crushed Out from 1995. I once had the pleasure of seeing That Dog and Teenage Fan Club in a tiny, tiny little record store do a live set, and it was quite fun. So you're standing right next to Alice in Chains CDs, and there's two bands you see on MTV all the time just playing right in front of you. Pretty cool. 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You can also listen to us on the web at freeformportland.org. And you can check out all the cool stuff. You can donate there. You can see our merchandise. We have great merchandise, fantastic designs this year and otherwise. And check out all of the DJs, playlists, schedules, when they're going to be, where they're going to be. You can also check out our live events coming up. We have one at Retro Game Bar tonight. Encourage you to come out and listen to our wonderful DJs spin their magic. It's a lot of fun. It's a cool place. It's a good vibe. And if you get enough freeformers in the same spot, it's always going to be fun. I can guarantee you that. All right. I think we're going to take a little trip to sunny Southern California here. I'm going to leave you with the waves. This is The Void.

0: He seems to be ready. Are you ready?
1: For the next band. 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
0: Well, I've done the West Coast. I've done all sorts of other places in America. Now they're in New York. The first one for you, the Rolling Stones. The Rolling Stones.
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Thank you kindly. 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

0: Ain't Talking About Love Indeed. That was Postmodern Jukebox from 2025, covering, of course, Van Halen. Before that, we had the Rolling Stones with Jumping Jack Flash and Carol off of Get Your Ya-Ya's Out. That being the first album I ever bought was Get Your Ya-Ya's Out. So I guess that's why I'm damaged. Before that, we had the International Submarine Band with Graham Parsons leading there with Luxury Liner. And it sounds a little bit like Michael Nesmith of the Monkees, if you kind of got that vibe, but sort of has that sort of, it kind of has a Monkees vibe to me, from 68. And to start it off, we had the Mamas and the Papas with 1230 Girls Coming to the Canyon from 67. I think that was their last major hit. I think that was the last one before all the acrimony and all of the cheating started happening with Denny and Michelle and Mama not liking the fact that Denny was paying too much attention to Michelle because she had a huge crush on Denny. And of course, we all know what happened with Mr. Phillips. He might not have been the best person to be in the room with when you're alone.
1: I don't know.
0: Anyway, you're listening to The Void, and I am easily amused. 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And I hope you're enjoying yourself. I hope your Friday is off to a good start. I hope I'm part of it. If you're listening, maybe I am. Thank you for listening if you are. All right. So after we dry off, we're going to start us off with a little Calvin Harris from 2007. And it's what I like to tell everyone if I'm going to throw a party. This is what I like to tell them. Stay tuned.

0: sort of near the end. I've got about 15, 16 minutes left. And I hope you're enjoying yourself. Hope your Friday is good. 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Let's see, that last one was Ramsey Lewis with Summer Samba. As I told you, it's coming back. From 67, from his album Going Latin. Before that, we had Beck with Gamma Ray from Modern Guilt, 2008. Before that, we had Still Corners with The Trip. Strange Pleasures. Pleasures is the album name, and I believe it's from 2013-ish. Don't quote me on that one. Although I'm probably right. Before, we had The Breeders with Divine Hammer from Last Splash from 1993. The Breeders soon to appear here in Portland. Check your intranets for that if you're interested. I love The Breeders. I love the Deal Sisters. They are cool. For that, we had Calvin Harris with Merry Making at My Place from 2007, from the album I Created Disco. I just kind of like that weird sample of the O all through it. I'm assuming it's a sample because it's fairly consistent. Alrighty then. We are going to wind it up fairly soon, but I've got a couple more breaks so I can kind of tell you what's happening. So sit back, enjoy some sitar, and we're going to meet a family. And the family has a problem. See if you can find out what the problem is. I might be narrating as well, so I'll stay with you. Hope you're enjoying yourself.
1: Meet the Hodges. Okay. Ron Jr., his sister Rhonda, Ron Sr., and Carolyn.
0: Hey, everybody.
1: They were a happy family who lived a quiet suburban life.
0: That's good.
1: Ron Jr., 15, was a junior high school football star.
0: Wow.
1: Rhonda, 16, was a cheerleader.
0: Very good. Very good.
1: Now, the kids are punks.
0: Oh, no.
1: And for the Hodges,
0: you've gotta
1: that's
0: be,
1: a big problem.
0: Gotta be.

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Okay, fearless listeners, you just heard Bebel Gilberto with, once again, Summer Samba So Nice, a very, very recent version of that one from 2000 from her record Tanto Tempo. And before that, we heard the Donnas from 2003 doing Who Invited You from their album Spend the Night from 2003, as I just said, yes. Well, I hope you've enjoyed the show. I've enjoyed doing it for you. And we've got one more tune after this. It's going to be Ty Segall with I'm Free. I just like the song. It kind of says everything. You've been listening to The Void, special edition, daytime. Normally I'm a vampire, but not today. You're listening to Freeform Portland. And stay tuned, keep it locked, because we have lots of cool music coming up. Thank you for listening, and I will see you, in about 10-ish days on my Monday night usual slot at 10 p.m. to 12 a.m. with The Void. 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

0: child of the future won't waste time going to and from school, because classes will be held in his own home. He'll be taught electronically and individually, and that means his learning speed will be limited only by his own ability, rather than that of his classmates. Junior's teacher will be a console, hooked up to a computer which will monitor constantly his learning, telling him instantly whether he has the right answer. No more waiting for days until teacher returns graded tests. Parents, too, will benefit from the household learning computer by using it in much the same way as an encyclopedia. There will be no more common school day, no entrance ages, no preset grade levels. And as for cost, remember that one teacher can supervise hundreds of youngsters via computer, but only a few dozen in a classroom.
1: Amazing shows. Remember to get out there and dance and live life to the fullest, even if you don't feel like it inside. And even if you feel like crying in the club, it's still worth it to get out there. Thank you.
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I'm DJ Zenhound. The show's called Whoa, This Is Heavy, on air every Friday, 2 to 4 p.m., playing metal, punk, noise, jazz, experimental, industrial, and electronic music. And right now we've got a track from Subvert Savant called North Side at Night. Right before this was Profanatica with By Thine Agony, closing track from their EP Wreathed in Dead Angels. Before that was Obedient with 303 Rats from their opening track from their record Rastafarsi. Before that was Captured by Robots with You Lie, You Die. Ahead of that was Rosicade with Felix Runs on Duncan. And that's from their release We're All Going to Tear Each Other Apart Lovingly. Before that was Berater with a Whispers of Ruin from their newest Tell Me When to Panic. We open the show today with Gore Storm Massacre, the track Gortalism, closing track from their record Gorps. And I want to thank DJ Easily Amused, who was hosting today from noon until 2 p.m. Thanks for the great show, and everybody, be sure to tune in every other Monday, 10 p.m. for The Void, hosted by DJ Easily Amused. All right, what do we got? We got Gore Storm Massacre playing Wednesday night at Dante's, Wednesday the 12th of August. The Raiders playing that show too, as well as Botched Burial, At Peace, and then the same night at the High Limit Room, Rosicade plays with A Place We've Always Been, Lost Not Found, Norfair, Mine, and My Unsaid Everything. And then Thursday the 13th at the High Watermark Lounge, you can see Obedient and Captured by Robots performing alongside Berserk and Father's Milk. Thursday the 13th again, this time at Star Theater. It's going to be Profanatica. And then Friday the 14th, Subvert Savant plays the No Fun Bar alongside Masonique and When We Met. All right, coming up next, we got Serpent, who will be at Turn, Turn, Turn Friday the 14th. Hope you enjoy that. Hope you stick around for the rest of episode 503 of Whoa, This Is Heavy on Freeform Portland Radio.

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I'm DJ Zenhound, host of Whoa, This Is Heavy. And I'm on air every single Friday, 2 to 4 p.m. Pacific Time, to give you the highlights on the upcoming week in Portland live performances. Right now, we've got a track from Rich Halley, the title track and opening track from Fire Within. Right before this, we heard from Impermanence, the track All Alone from their 8-song eulogy. Prior to that, we heard Carrion Spring with So Long and Thanks for All the Microfiche from their newest collection, Those We've Lost and Continue to Lose. Right ahead of that was Loma Prieta with LLC, the closing track from their record Last. Prior to that, Race Trader with Black Creek / Red River from their record Creation and the Timeless Order of Things. Before that, we heard Swan Island with Remembrance, the opening track from Annihilation. And we started the set with Serpent and Dead Malls from their newest release, This Is Our New Home. Dead Malls, that one's dedicated to the newest Dead Mall, Lloyd Center. We will miss you. What's going on in Portland this week, other than the final ever closure of Lloyd Center Mall? Here we go. Monday the 10th at Turn, the Rich Halley 4 play alongside the Levin Klang Tet. Friday the 14th, next Friday at Turn, there's a cool show featuring Serpent and Swan Island, as well as Shouyo and 104 Mormo. And Saturday the 15th of August at the High Limit Room, you can see Race Trader, Loma Prieta, Carrion Spring, Impermanence, and Mock Trial. Thanks for tuning in to and for Whoa, This Is Heavy. This is episode 503. Thank you. And really glad you're here in supporting local music and local radio. Got about, exactly 16 minutes to the top of the hour. Coming up next, we're going to have a track from Prophets of Nothing Star, who will be playing at the High Limit Room, not this Sunday, but the following Sunday, the 16th of August, alongside Judy Valentino, My Head Is My Only House, Maud Mev, Sex on the Bread. Oh my, what fun times are in store. So, Prophets of Nothing Star coming up next. Until then, let's get back to Rich Halley, Fire Within, or is it Fires? I can't remember if it's plural or not. It's singular. Fire Within from Rich Halley on Whoa, This Is Heavy, Freeform Portland.

I'm DJ Zenhound, and you're listening to Whoa, This Is Heavy on Freeform Portland Radio. Right now we got a track from Prophets of Nothing Star called Hop 2 Days from their release Pioneers of the Problem. And they're going to be at the High Limit Room Sunday the 16th. Really cool. And that's our closing track for the first half of episode 503 of Whoa, This Is Heavy. Thanks for being here. I hope you stick around for the second half because we got some good stuff coming up. We're going to start things off with one from Phosphine, who will be at the High Watermark Lounge Saturday the 15th of August playing with Lastima, Glassgoat, and Ember Vale. I hope you enjoy that, and I hope you keep on listening to Freeform Portland. Now, back to Prophets of Nothing Star on Whoa. This is Heavy.

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And right now, we have Yob, the track Universe Throb, the opener from the release Elaborations of Carbon. Before this, we heard Hadian with The Last Dragon Rider off of their three-song release called War in a Void. Prior to that was Lastima with Al Cerro Ancon from A Pain Bloomed from My Lungs. Ahead of that was Glass Goat from their self-titled release, the track called Of Memory. And we started the hour with Phosphine from their self-titled release. That was the track called Eden. And guess what? They're all playing in Portland this week. Next Saturday, the 15th, Phosphine, Lastima, and Glass Goat will be playing with Embervale at the High Watermark Lounge. Hadian plays at the world-famous Kenton Club, also Saturday the 15th, alongside Coastal States and Robots of the Ancient World. And Sunday the 16th, Yob will be playing at Pioneer Courthouse Square alongside Acid Bath, Sean James, and La Cabra. We got La Cabra coming up next, but let's get back to Yob in the meantime. 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

You are listening to A Vanishing, A Visitant from Ember Vale off of the release Memoria 2026. All right, before this we heard Violet Creatura with She Rises from the Sea off the release Resonances Loops Volume 1. Ahead of that was Half Shadow with Fruit from the new EP called Wind Inside. Ahead of that was Black Ends with Nothing Sticks. And we started the set with La Cabra and the closing track from their self-titled release. That track is called Fractured. And let's see what's going on. I'm DJ Zenhound. That's one thing that's going on. Host of Whoa, This Is Heavy, which is coming to a close. We have just under 12 minutes to go. Thanks for being here. Let's see. So Ember Vale plays High Watermark Lounge next Saturday, the 15th, alongside Phosphine, Lastima, and Blascoat. And La Cabra plays Pioneer Courthouse Square Sunday the 16th with Acid Bath, Yob, and Sean James. Black Ends plays the Shanghai Tunnel Bar Sunday the 16th alongside Street Play, Zaylee Hayes, and Filling. And at Word Virus Books Sunday the 16th of August, Violet Creatura and Half Shadow performing alongside Floating Clouds. And that'll do it for episode 503 of Whoa, This Is Heavy. 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Yay! Woo! Ding, ding, ding, ding, ding, ding, yeah! Oh, yeah, you're in for a time, everybody. 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
1: And a strip club happens to be a place with a lot of privacy at 10:30 in the morning.
2: What are you talking about, Val? You don't want to kill yourself. What? Jesus Christ. I get that you've been in like a little bit of a slump lately, but suicide's not the answer to that, I promise you.
1: You just tried to kill yourself 3 days ago. Don't tell me suicide's not the answer.
2: Well, we are in two very different situations, okay? This has been a lifelong thing for me. I tried everything. I've tried CBT, DBT, ECT, literally every single kind of medication. I have earned the right to say that there's no other way out. You don't know that things won't get better.
1: The other night, I got a phone call that said my best friend tried to commit suicide. And I wasn't even sad.
0: It's all messed up. You didn't cry a little?
1: No, I mean, it made perfect sense to me.
0: I have those thoughts.

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1: 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Welcome to Triangle Time. I am DJ Pizza Delivery, and I want to say thank you so much to DJ Zenhound, who just had his 503rd show of Whoa, This Is Heavy, and that's a big, big congratulations. Also, we gotta, like, appreciate that he plays so much Portland music, and it's the area code for the city. I love it. Okay, so starting out today on Triangle Time, we have to acknowledge the fire, the smoke. You're listening to, in the background, a song called Orange Colored Sky, and that's by Bert Camfort. Bert Camfort, we are so fortunate to have moved past Orange Colored Sky, but we have so many people like just all around us who are not out of the Orange Colored Sky yet. We're going to be talking about that today and ways we can support each other. All right. So the next few songs are going to be connected to the universal experience we were having with heat, fires, smoke, air quality, etc. And then we're gonna play a bunch of other music. 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You're the best.

Smoko. That song is called Smoko, and it's by The Chats, who, if you can't tell, are from Australia. Before that, you were listening to the fantastic Johnny C with Waiting for the Rain from 1973. And starting off that set, like I said, Orange Colored Sky by Burt Kampfert. Smoko goes out to everyone who had to work through the last few days of terrible air quality, and everybody that I saw who was smoking a cigarette outside during that time. Way to go. Way to go. Excuse me. Coming up next, we're going to listen to a song that's, you know, kind of new. It's by a band called Mock Media. They are from a different city in the Pacific Northwest, Vancouver, British Columbia. And, excuse me, the first track off of their new album is called Mock City Rock. And there's a question in the song that's, what's your motivation? And I was just thinking that question when I was looking at the news. Which news? All of it. Anyway, up next, we're going to listen to Mock City Rock, then a bunch of other music. This is Triangle Time. I'm DJ Pizza Delivery, and thank you so much for listening to Freeform Portland.

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If you feel like dancing, from Ladies Night from 1979. Thank you so much. If you feel like dancing, I hope you did. I'm DJ Pizza Delivery. 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You were just listening to Cool in the Gang. Before that, you heard Jack and the Mods with the Jack Mod Kick. Before that, genre hopping, Plastic Bertrand with Ça Plane Pour Moi. And, you know, if you know anybody who's tried to ride on a plane lately, it's rough, man. It's rough. That goes out to everyone out there who is trying to take a plane, people who are waiting for the person who's taking the plane, everybody who's trying to take that plane. Yeah, starting off the set, Mock City Rock from Vancouver, BC. And they, they're coming out with their new album called Rat Bastard. So check it out. All right, coming up next, we're going to play a lot of music. We're going to keep doing it. You're going to hear Super Fine Feeling by Rare Pleasure. It's a 10-minute track, so get ready to feel super fine for over 10 minutes. Incredible. We need it. All right, 3, 2, 1, TGIF, Super Fine Feeling.

Well, thank you so much. Oh, you're going to take a break. I want to say thank you so much to Bobby Jean Bland for I'm Satisfied Just Loving You. That was what you were just listening to. Before that, a pretty long track by Rare Pleasure called Super Fine Feeling. So, I just am here because, as someone who lives in this world, there's a lot going on. And, you know, we recently did our Freeform fundraiser last time on Triangle Time. It was fundraiser. And, good news, the station met their fundraising goal, which is like, ding-a-ling-a-ling, pretty cool. However, there's this other thing going on, which is life-threatening emergencies in indigenous lands. And if you know anything about Warm Springs, they're east of the Cascades, and they have been, like a lot of places east of the Cascades, experiencing just so much damage from the fires. So I'm here to tell you, if you're like, gosh, I wish I knew how I could help, Warm Springs Water Coalition. I'm going to say it again, Warm Springs Water Coalition. You can look them up on a social media, and there's a lot of ways that you can support people in Warm Springs. If you're like, I don't like using social media, I don't blame you. But there's a coffee shop on Cully Boulevard called Bison Coffee House, and they are collecting donations to help people as well. If you just want to do a physical donation of water or money, every little thing, I think, is going to help indigenous communities right now. Also, if you're like, I see my friends and neighbors around me needing water, food, masks, etc., check out the Portland Free Fridge Network, PDX Free Fridge. 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Helping each other out is going to go a long way. I'm DJ Pizza Delivery, and this is Triangle Time, and I'm so happy you're listening here at Freeform Portland. At this time, I'm going to play you another song, and that song... Oh, well, I was going to play You Saved Me, but that feels a little savory, and I don't want to do that. I think I'm going to say You Did This For Me by The Natural Four coming up next. So you did this for me because, like, I don't know if anyone's ever done something for you and you were like, I can't believe you did this for me, but you can do something for somebody else. Cool. So thanks for listening to Triangle Time. On your mark, get set, go.

Ding-a-ling-a-ling. Wow, what a bunch of music. You were just listening to Precious, Precious by Jackie Moore from Sweet Charlie Babe from 1973. And that goes out to the precious one, Dana Kahiva-Hiva. Before that, Billy Nichols with Diamond Rings from Give Your Body Up. Before that, starting off the set, The Natural Four with You Did This For Me. And just a reminder, we think about a time when we're having a hard time and somebody does something nice or like sees what you need and helps you have it. Like, we can do this for other people, everybody. So if you are looking for a way, I will repeat options later on in the show. It's 5 o'clock, everybody. 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